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1: Inspiration 1390. Pastor Mike Jr. is about to join this Friday praise party. Don't worry, I've also got Brent Jones and plenty of your calls. You can tell me exactly what you'd like me to play for you tonight. 888-646-6167. 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You do that by hitting that red microphone button. So Academy Award winner Michael B. Jordan is working on a number of different projects, including the Thomas Crown Affair currently. He's also going to be starring in a remake or reboot, if you will, of Miami Vice. He and Austin Butler are going to be playing Crockett and Tubbs. But what's another project Mr. Jordan is shopping around? We'll get into that next hour.
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12: Portia accusing Kelly of sleeping with a married man. They holding K. Michelle back from fighting Drew. Pinky has financial

I was sitting over the dishes with tears in my eyes, and I had to declare out of the hard place that you've still been better. 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

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If you're going to be in the market for a new car in the next few years, you're going to want to know what's going to be mandatory in all vehicles starting in 2027. We'll give you the update in 9 minutes.

0: Home of the Sonya Blakey Morning Show, Inspiration 1390. You about ready for some Donna Lawrence? How about Bree Babineaux and PJ Morton? We got them and a whole lot more for you on the Friday Praise Party. I'm Vic Pososa. Who's going to be in the market for a new car in the next couple of years? Well, starting in 2027, your car is about to get a little bit more big brother on you. All seeing, all knowing. This was actually part of the 2021 Infrastructure and Jobs Act that went through Congress. But it doesn't go into effect until 2027. Federal surveillance technology is going to be mandatory in all new cars. Now, there's a lot of corporate speak here talking about how this technology will provide advanced impaired driving prevention technology. Very fancy words. Basically, government says the technology is going to be used to help determine whether or not you're sober enough to drive. Of course, there are a lot of people who are concerned about what else the government may be using that technology for.
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0: 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We're catching our breath here over the weekend, as people often do. But don't worry, first thing Monday morning, we'll be back at it with more keywords and more opportunities for you to win yourself a $1,000 blessing hanging out with us.
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1: Going to be another full weekend of playoff basketball. Excited about that and the music we're sharing tonight as well as throughout the weekend. In fact, I got BB and CC Winans for us in a few moments as well as Karen Clark Sheard. I'm Victor Sosa. Happy Friday. Happy first day of May, by the way. Still several months away from the start of the NFL season. They just had their draft last week. But I did see some fun and what I hope will be good news for September and through the end of the year when football resumes. Longtime Pittsburgh Steelers head coach Mike Tomlin going to be joining Football Night in America, perhaps. You saw his sit down with Maria Taylor a few days ago talking about what prompted him to leave the coaching sidelines in favor of the TV studio or maybe the traveling roadshow, since Coach Tomlin said he'd be going on the road every Sunday with the Football Night in America crew to talk about that game of the week.
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A lot of different things you could do with an extra $1,000 in your life. Hey, there's lots of things on the honey-do list this weekend that you could take some of that money and do with it. Well, hopefully, you'll have that cash in hand before Monday is through. We'll enjoy the weekend, but starting Monday and all next week, more keywords and more chances to earn that $1,000 blessing. Fine.

0: 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It's Inspiration 1390. We still got plenty of good music to share tonight. That includes Jonathan Nelson, Corinne Hawthorne, and Pastor Mike Jr. We've turned it around. Not too late to add something to that list. I got space for you. Always make time for you. 888-646-6167. 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You hit that red microphone button, turn on our talkback mic, and send me that voice message.
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1: It's not by any righteous works which we have done. No, it's by the grace of God that we are saved. Kim Harper Johnson with you on an early Saturday morning. It's the first Saturday of May, 2026. And to God be the glory, we made it. Got more inspiration for you? It's Evangelist Beverly Crawford. It's about time for a miracle.

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0: 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Praise God for his mighty acts. Kim Harper Johnson with you on this early Saturday. Yay, morning. To God be the glory. Got Patti LaBelle on the way with a favorite. Elevation Worship, Maverick City, Jaira. Thanks so much for listening in.
1: 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Thank you, and God bless you.
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1: God's grace is sufficient. Kim Harper Johnson with you. Happy Saturday. Well, you know, May 2nd is a special day on the national calendar. Yeah, and I will tell you what it is. Yeah, I'll share that with you straight ahead. Right.

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2: What is impossible with man, not with God. With God, all things are possible. Hallelujah. Kim Harper Johnson with you. Got Diedrich Haddon on the way. Yes, he's able. Jordan Armstrong, the light. Well, it's the first Saturday of May 2026. And May 2nd is a special day on the national calendar. It's hashtag National Fitness Day. 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Whatever the exercise may be, it could be lifting weights, it could be walking, it could be jogging, it could be running, but it's best to do some type of healthy exercise and keep moving, all right? 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Hashtag National Fitness Day. That's today. 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
1: 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Kim Harper Johnson with you. Happy Saturday. Yay. To God be the glory. We made it to the first Saturday of May 2026. Wow. 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

0: Inspiration 1390, music of power and praise. Jesus said, if I be lifted up, I'll draw all men unto me. Let's continue to lift up the name of Jesus. It's a happy Saturday. Got more hits on the way from your favorites like Anita Wilson, Bishop Larry D. Trotter, Ernest Pugh, and more. Well, the countdown is on. We've got 8 days. Count them, 8 days. That's a week and a day. Mother's Day, which is always the second Sunday in May, is May 10th this year. So, yes, certainly, we always salute, honor, and certainly give flowers while they live to those who are being honored. All the great moms out there, grandmoms and godmoms, grandmoms. We do that every day, right? But Mother's Day is a special day to put on a little extra. And for those who will be missing mom on Mother's Day, let's do things that will highlight and celebrate her life that we pass on to others to remember them in a special way. Mother's Day is 8 days away, May 10th.
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Trust in the Lord at all times. Hallelujah. Kim Harper Johnson with you. Happy Saturday. Yay. Got a great one for you. It's Adia.

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1: God has opened up the windows of heaven, poured us out a blessing we don't have room enough to receive. Hallelujah. Kim Harper Johnson, happy Saturday. Yay. Got the Canty Spirituals fix it, Jesus. Yolanda Adams, victory. Well, the TV show A Different World, you know, in the late 80s, early 90s. If you don't know A Different World, Google it. Starred Kadeem Hardison as Dwayne Wayne, Jasmine Guy as Whitley Gilbert Wayne. Well, the series sequel is coming up on Netflix soon, and they have just wrapped production. 10 half-hour shows are finally produced and will be coming out soon. And we'll see some of the old characters, you know, Don Lewis, who played Jaleesa, Cree Summers, who played Freddie, Charnell Brown, who played Kimberly Reese, and a host of others, and along with some new characters. Can't wait to check out the sequel, A Different World, coming to Netflix soon. So go ahead and rewatch the original Different World so you'll be caught up, all right?
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Inspiration 1390. Cast your burdens upon the Lord. 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God will never suffer the righteous to be moved. 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Kim Harper Johnson, happy Saturday to you. Overnight crew, God bless you. 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

0: Inspiration 1390, music of power and praise. Our times are in the Lord's hands, and no man will be able to pluck us out of his hand. What a blessed assurance. Kim Harper Johnson with you. Got Reverend Clay Evans. Got a testimony. Kirk Franklin, I smile. Thanks for listening in on this first Saturday of May 2026. To God be the glory.
1: Good morning, Kim Harper Johnson.
0: Good morning.
1: This is Carol from Mississippi. Thank you so much for giving us such inspirational words so early in the morning, because he told us in his word, early in the morning we will seek him. And I thank you for giving us inspirational songs to uplift us in these days and times. And thank you so much for all that you do, because could nobody do this but God through you. Thank you and have a blessed day.
0: Thank you. God bless you. And you have a blessed day. To God be the glory. We love all of our listeners, and we certainly do appreciate you talking back to us on the free iHeartRadio app. It's the Talk Back Mic. 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

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Be steadfast, unmovable, always abounding in the work of the Lord. Happy Saturday. Good morning. Kim Harford Johnson with you on this early Saturday morning. And I got a great one for you. It's new. Mariah Carey and the legendary Clark Sisters. Jesus, I do.

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1: Whatever you do, do it heartily, as unto the Lord and not unto man. Your work in the Lord is never in vain. Hallelujah. Kim Harper Johnson, happy Saturday morning to you. Got Nancy Jackson, Crazy Praise, Javonte Patton, always straight ahead. Well, did you get a chance to check out the movie Michael, starring Michael's nephew, Jermaine Jackson's son, Jafar Jackson? I got a chance to see it last weekend. And as you already know, it's the number one movie worldwide. If you've not got a chance to see it, you know, that might be something you can do later today. Head to the movie theaters. Or if you've already seen it, might want to see it again. I will. I think Jafar Jackson did an excellent job portraying his uncle. Yes. And of course, I enjoyed all of the great songs that I remember from my childhood. And up with MJ. Maybe a great movie with the fam. Michael.
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1: Let not your heart be troubled. You believe in God. Jesus says, believe also in me. It's all right. It's okay. Somebody needs to hear that on this early Saturday morning. To God be the glory. Thanks for listening in. You, and you. And we got more hits on the way, certainly. And listen now. Get your Bibles ready. Later this hour, got some spiritual food for your soul. Here's the Reverend Al Green. The Lord will make a way. Somehow.

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2: Greater is he that is within me than he that is in the world. Kim Harper Johnson with you. Yeah. Hezekiah Walker's on the way, sold out. Dorothy Norwood, somehow I made it. Well, listen, yeah, Mother's Day is the second Sunday of this month, May 10th. And we have a federal holiday for the month of May. Yeah, Memorial Day is the only federal holiday in May, observed annually on the last Monday of the month to honor military personnel who died in service. And this year, falling on May 25th, you know, and as a federal holiday, non-essential government offices, banks, and post offices are closed. So, yeah, we're getting ready for Memorial Day on this month. Yeah.
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Inspiration 1390. As for me and my house, we will serve the Lord. Come aboard. Kim Harford Johnson with you. And listen, get those Bibles ready. Got some spiritual food for your soul. That's where I give you a scripture to read for yourself. All right. Are you hungry? Well, get your Bibles together. If you don't have a physical Bible, use that Bible app on your smart device. All right. It's straight ahead. Here's Ricky Dillard. Open my eyes.

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1: God's eyes are over the righteous, and his ears are open unto our prayers. I'm Kim Harper Johnson. How are you? I certainly do pray that all is well with you on this early Saturday morning. Got commission on the way with the favorite Corinne Hawthorne and Lecrae, Unstoppable. Right now it's time for some spiritual food for your soul. Got that Bible? Wonderful. If not, go get it. God's word is a lamp unto our feet. It's a light unto our path, and what a blessing it is to be able to read and know God's word for yourself. Amen. Read Isaiah chapter 43, verse 19. Isaiah chapter 43, verse 19. God's word will not return void. No, it will not return empty. His word will fill, heal, and reveal. Get your Bible. Read, meditate, study for yourself what is written. It's spiritual food for your soul.
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purpose, and that backbiting so worthless, and my faith on it, it's working. 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
1: How can two walk together unless they be agreed? 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So be it. Kim Harper Johnson, happy Saturday. Yay. Good morning. Yeah. I pray that all is well. Yeah, I'm praying for you. 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Amen. Here's Yolanda Adams.

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0: Music of power and praise. Inspiration 1390. Be strong in the Lord and in the power of his might. Kim Harper Johnson, happy Saturday. It's the first Saturday of May 2026, a day that the Lord has made. Yeah, we're rejoicing and glad in it. It's got John P. Key, Jesus is Real, Travis Green, Intentional.
1: Praise the Lord, Sister Kim Harper Johnson.
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0: 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Kim Harper Johnson, happy Saturday. 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Yeah, it is May 2nd. 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Here's a new one, EJ Fields, Mercy Endureth.

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1: 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Kim Harper Johnson, happy Saturday. Yay. Alyssa got Bishop T.D. Jakes. Let's just praise the Lord. William Murphy, double. Well, it's May 5th. Is today your birthday? 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

0: 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You are so welcome. Whatever your celebration may be, husbands and wives celebrating an anniversary, or maybe you're celebrating because it's the first Saturday of May 2026. Well, this is the day that the Lord has made. Rejoice and be glad in it.
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0: 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This is your exodus. You are officially released. Now sing it for me, Leandria.
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Praise you, Lord God. 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
2: We honored our beloved Angela Barton on the morning show with special guest host, Pastor John Hanna, along with family and friends.
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1: Hello and welcome to Chicago Insight. I'm your host, Daryl Dennard. This show is all about informing you about the institutions and individuals who are doing extraordinary things in our cities and communities. Steppenwolf Theater Company is enjoying a windfall of success. We'll tell you about its latest production, which is called Windfall. For 35 years, After School Matters has offered school vocational opportunities for area youth. This morning, we'll tell you how they are partnering with the Obama Presidential Center. And we'll close out our discussions learning about the impact of bias in the media. But first up, Windfall. Here's a question for you. How does a co-artistic director of one of Chicago's most respected theater companies follow producing and starring in the play Purpose that was the company's best-selling production ever, as well as taking Broadway by storm, winning several Tony Awards, including Best Play for 2025? Well, that's the dilemma facing my next guest, Glenn Davis, co-artistic director of Steppenwolf Theater Company. Glenn, always a pleasure talking to you. How are things going?
2: Thank you very much, Daryl. It's a pleasure to talk to you. Things are going great. Thanks for asking.
1: I would think so, given your success with Purpose. And by the way, I had a chance to see it on Broadway, as well as thousands, tens of thousands of others. But given your success with Purpose, do you hope that Windfall will turn out to be the windfall that Purpose was?
2: Well, I think that with each production, you want it to have its own journey and its own life. So you try not to compare one to the next, because then you're chasing a ghost, right? Purpose, it was in and of itself a monumental achievement creatively, artistically, financially. We reaped much of what we sold with that play over a 10-year period. It is sort of it ripened until it came to fruition here in Chicago and then on Broadway last season. So that's in its own lane, and we love it, and we're going to do it again in Los Angeles later this year. So it's been on its own journey, and then you look at, and you move on to the next thing, and the next play for me was Windfall, and it is very different. It's a different writer, obviously, Terrell Alvin McCraney, who wrote Moonlight, who's a member of the company, and it's his first time coming back since, I want to say, 2019 to do a play at Steppenwolf, and it in and of itself is a landmark achievement for Steppenwolf to put on this play. It's the first play commissioned and produced in the Round Theater that we opened in 2021, the Ensemble Theater, it's called.
1: Yeah.
2: So very much it has its own singular journey that we're very proud of.
1: Give us the premise of Windfall, because it definitely has a Chicago connection.
2: Yeah, Windfall is a play that takes place in Chicago. It is about a father who has lost a child, seemingly, and the city comes to him and offers him a large sum of money as a replacement for having lost his child to what looks like violence of some sort, maybe perpetrated by entities of or having to do with city or state government. So he is faced with this dilemma. This sort of at the center of the play is, how much is a life worth? And I think when you come see this play, and when people see this play, they'll go on this journey with Mono, the father, who has to sort of answer this question for himself. But Terrell takes various ways to interpret this story. He uses magical realism. He uses a lot of comedy. He uses direct address. So my character, Marcus, is sort of the entry point into the play. I speak to the audience and take them on the ride, breaking the fourth wall. We use a lot of magical realism, so things are not always what they appear. It's a heightened sense of drama and comedy. And then lastly, he has a penchant for taking on these thrill rides and these sort of these very serious topics, but he does it with an enormous amount of comedy and laughter along the way. So you're going to come out of this play having really felt something, really been moved, but also you laugh the whole time. And so I think that's a hallmark of Steppenwolf shows, is that, you know, similar to Purpose, it was a very serious topic, but the writer, Brandon, in that case, made sure that you laughed the entire time. And so similarly here, Terrell does the same thing.
1: It seems as though you have a penchant for one-word plays in terms of titles, from Purpose to Windfall. And even Terrell has that kind of sense of using the singular, because Moonlight was just one word.
2: Yes, that's true. I never thought about that, but you're right. It's always a word that really captures your attention as an audience member, like, oh, Windfall, oh, Moonlight, what are these things? So he's pretty incredible.
1: The other thing that's incredible is not only the direction, whether it's scenic, artistic, but also in terms of the actors, in terms of just the performances that in that theater, in the round. And it's good to have back people that, you know, have their Broadway bona fides, in terms of John Michael Hill, yourself, Alana Arenas. I guess all of you are coming back for this production.
2: Yeah, the three of us were all in Purpose together. And Terrell, when he was writing this play, those were the three actors that he wanted to write it for. So we all came back and are doing this with Terrell, who's obviously a company member, one of our closest friends, my best friend, actually. But so we're all in lockstep together. And then we added in Michael Potts, who's a phenomenal Broadway actor, and you might know him from television shows like The Wire. And then Esco Jule, who also joined the production, and they're fantastic as well, out of New York. And then finally, Namir Smallwood, who just came off of Broadway. He's a Steppenwolf Ensemble member as well, and just came off of Broadway in the play Bug, where he starred opposite Carrie Coon. So he also is an incredible actor, and thrilled to come back and work on this play with Terrell.
1: And I will tell people, whether it's the movie or the play, Bug is a bugged out production.
2: in terms of seeing it
1: on the big screen or in the box. I want to talk specifically about how can people watch this play, because I know it's right now on stage in the theater and around, and it's going to be there. I think the run is until the end of May.
2: Yeah, we started performances on April 19th. We opened on April 19th, rather, and to rave reviews. People love it. People have been coming and excited to see it, and talking to us actors after the show as we file out and want to hear from the audience members. That's one thing about the Steppenwolf community, is that the actors are a part of this community as well. So, you know, we come out and we meet people in front bar for a drink after, and we want to know what you thought.
1: Haven't been there, people, please go there. It's a wonderful place to see theater, but also the bar area is so accommodating.
2: Yeah, and I'm from the south side of Chicago, so this is, I got my start here at Steppenwolf, so I feel right at home here, inviting people to come see the play and then for a drink afterwards. So yeah, it's a like I said, it's a singular product in terms of what we're delivering with this play, what Terrell has written in, but our director Woye Tempo has helped him usher to life. But we're very, very excited about this one, and we hope everyone comes to see it. But yeah, the facility is great, and we want to talk to you after the show, so yeah, please come see it.
1: And the best way for them to find out more information about Steppenwolf Theater, obviously going to the website.
2: Yeah, please go to steppenwolf.org. The play goes till May 31st in the Ensemble Theater here in Lincoln Park at the Steppenwolf Complex. But yeah, we're on, and people are coming. So get your tickets, because they're selling fast.
1: And Glenn, where do you go from here, man? We're so proud of you, of being a Southside guy made good. Keep building upon success. What's next, man?
2: Well, thank you. I appreciate that, Daryl. You know how much respect I have for you. I have several movies that I'm producing, and television shows that I'm producing, and I'm also a part of. Some of them I'm in. And then my next play will be a play called Top Dog Underdog here in the fall by Susan Lloyd Parks, also at Steppenwolf. And then after that, we'll take Purpose to Los Angeles. And stay tuned for what comes after that with that play. But it's been a great journey. I'm in my fifth season as artistic director at Steppenwolf, and I've loved every second. And yes,
1: and they love you,
2: fantastic.
1: Man. The proof is in the pudding, brother. Come on.
2: It's been great. It's been great. I couldn't be more happy with the way things have turned out. Won the Pulitzer, won the Tony, gone to Broadway, gone to New York several times, Los Angeles. It's been a dream come true for me.
1: We exalt that success and can take part in it by seeing you in the production of Windfall, which is on stage now at Steppenwolf Theater. Glenn, nothing but smooth sailing ahead for you.
2: Thank you, Daryl. It means a lot coming from you, and same to you, man. Thank you for all your support.
1: Collaboration is defined as a purposeful joint effort where individuals or organizations share expertise to achieve a common goal, enhancing innovation and efficiency. In an effort to have a positive impact on area youth, the Obama Presidential Center is partnering with After School Matters. Here's our intern with Northwestern University, Emma Brown, with more. Emma.
3: This is Emma Brown reporting for Chicago Speaks and Chicago Insight. After-school programs across Chicago play a critical role in supporting young people beyond the classroom, especially in communities where access to creative and career-building opportunities can be limited. Organizations like After School Matters provide teens with paid apprenticeships in the arts, communications, STEM, and leadership, helping them build skills while also investing in their futures. Today, as conversations around youth development, safety, and economic opportunity continue, programs like After School Matters are being recognized not just as enrichment, but as essential infrastructure for the city. This is Emma Brown reporting.
1: And thanks, Emma. And joining us this morning to talk about the unique collaboration is Melissa Mister. She is the Chief of Strategy and Staff at After School Matters. Melissa, welcome to the program.
4: Thank you so much. Good morning.
1: I want to begin with, what was the genesis for this collaboration with the Obama Presidential Center?
4: Yes, it's a really big deal, and we're so proud of it. So the Obama Presidential Center is going to be this extraordinary new civic landmark for the city, and we're just really grateful and proud to support getting Chicago teens there to help bring it to life and realize its total mission. And this, you know, this partnership just reflects a shared commitment to expanding access to high quality opportunities and investing in Chicago's next generation of leaders. So we're again really, really proud to partner with the Obama Foundation and be the signature youth programming partner when it opens this June.
1: So let's talk specifically about these programs, because we know that After School Matters not only happens at places like Gallery 37, if that's still going, but also in terms of in the various schools that are located in community centers that are located throughout Chicago. What specifically and where is it going to take place on the OPC campus?
4: Okay, so on this OPC campus specifically, we'll launch this summer in their Teen Action Lab. We'll have a couple of programs there, a small start, beginning with some opportunities in sports and health and wellness. So the teens will be from surrounding Southside communities, and they, like all of our programs, will have the opportunity to be paid to get hands-on experiences focusing on skill building and confidence and connection. And it's been great so far. We've seen really strong interest, and we're looking forward to, after this summer's launch, really expanding those program offerings over time into additional disciplines that After School Matters offers, you know, things like culinary arts and media and that kind of thing. But yes, we're starting off small in the Teen Action Lab with a couple of programs focused in sports and health and wellness.
1: So speak specifically about the requirements in terms of the students.
4: So After School Matters, I could pull back a little bit. We've been around 35 years, as you mentioned, doing this work. I'm so glad to hear that your children were involved. But we're one of the largest nonprofits providing paid after school and summer opportunity for programs for Chicago teens. And we have four big umbrella content areas. So we offer programs in the arts. That's a large part of our programming. Communications and leadership, sports, and STEM. So this is actually our 35th year. We're celebrating a big 35 years of serving young people. And in all of our programs, the teens apply they go to our website, afterschoolmatters.org. They apply to be part of our programs. They filter based upon their community area or where they'd like to participate in program. And then once they're accepted into programs, everyone is paid a stipend or an hourly rate for their participation. But to your point, we are all over the city of Chicago. We have programs that are located in Chicago public school buildings. We have programs that happen at our buildings, at our After School Matters locations. We have programs that happen in partnership with community-based organizations throughout the city. We partner with other civic institutions, libraries, museums, park districts. We are all over the place. And the idea is that we're available to Chicago teens wherever they are so that we're easily accessible.
1: I know that you have a question.
3: The first thing I wanted to ask is kind of what is the importance to you for after school programs for youth development, and why is After School Matters specifically so important for today's youth?
4: Yeah, so I think there's a few things. Teens in our programs, After School Matters was founded on the premise that every single teen deserves to have a safe space and high quality opportunities that open doors for them to learn and to connect to peers with similar interests and to have access regularly to mentors, instructor mentors in their programs, really to discover their potential. They're so talented and amazing today, and they've got such potential for all the other things that they can do in the future. It's up to us to make sure that they're properly supported. So you said it in your intro, Emma, when you talked about how, you know, it's not just a nice to have, it's a critical something. Every single teen really does deserve those opportunities to thrive. And so that's why we exist. We want to make sure that there are no barriers to a teen being able to explore their interest in photography or their interest in becoming a leader in their community or their interest in STEM fields. We want to make sure that's not something that is limited to only those who are resourced. And that's why we provide young people with stipends for participation, because, you know, teens have needs. They've got to take care of their personal needs. They've got to contribute at home. They've got to travel back and forth to program. All of those things are important. And that's the other reason why we're located throughout the city, because we know that access partially is about location. And the other thing is, you know, the reason we offer such a range of program offerings is because part of acceptability is important too. And it's acceptable if it's something that I'm interested in personally. I want to be there. I'm not forced to be there. I want to be there because I'm interested. And we know teens have all the talent and the interest and the energy and the skill. We just, again, have to provide those opportunities for them.
1: What way can people help the effort here in terms of After School Matters?
4: Yes. Okay. So I appreciate that question so much, because the demand for our programs is huge. We serve, you know, up to 20,000 teens every year, but the demand is probably double that. So we're receiving double applications for all of the spots that we have available. We rely on great support from the city and from the state and from the philanthropic community in Chicago, so that it's really easy to give or to offer to volunteer to After School Matters. You can go to our website, afterschoolmatters.org, and it's a really easy process to support via giving. It really does take the entire city, from individuals to corporations, rallying behind teens and you know, sending them the message that we believe in you, we support you. And part of that is through funding these programs, because those funds go directly into making sure that they have access to these program opportunities.
1: What do you feel is the number one motivator that you can give your school-age child to let them achieve to their maximum potential?
4: You know, asking young people, I have three children of my own, ask what their interests are and encourage them to try things out. We say all the time that you might have an interest and try something. I'll use the example of a culinary program. There are lots of young people who think that they're into culinary. There are all these great shows and culinary.
1: And they'll make
4: contests.
1: A lot of money.
4: And that they'll make a lot of money.
1: Hospitality is still something that can't be replaced by AI.
4: Exactly. And it's huge. What you'll find, though, is that some teens will, you know, sign up to participate in the culinary program, and they'll learn what it really means to be in the field. And they'll decide, you know what, that is not for me. And that's okay, because you learn something about yourself. And what do you do with that information? You go try something else, right? So some teens will say culinary is great. I love it. To your point, you can make a lot of money. Hospitality is a great field. Others will say, I don't love standing on my feet. I don't love the high pressure. I don't love the whatever aspect of the industry. And so I'm going to go try something else. The wonderful thing about After School Matters is there's a ton of other things that you can try. And the idea is, have interests, talk to your teens about what their interests are, and try things out. You got to try something to learn about yourself and what it is that you like to do and what you're good at. They're all gifted. Go figure out what your gift is.
1: Sounds good. That is Melissa Mister. She is Chief of Strategy and Staff at After School Matters, as well as Emma Brown. We thank the both of you for joining us this morning.
4: Thank you so much for having us.
1: No matter how objective we all try to be, the reality is we all have inherent biases that are formed by today's media bombardment. How do those biases play out in our lives is the focus of this morning's discussion. Here's our intern with Northwestern University, Anna Selina, with more. Anna?
5: This is Anna Selina reporting for Chicago Speaks and Chicago Insight. Every day, people make decisions they believe are rational and objective. But psychology suggests our thinking is often shaped by unconscious mental shortcuts, known as cognitive biases. These biases help the brain process information quickly, but they can also distort judgment, reinforce misinformation, and influence how individuals interpret the world around them. In today's media landscape, these biases can become even more powerful, affecting what people believe, who they trust, and how they make decisions. With experts like Dr. Smith, conversations like the one you're about to hear help unpack the psychology behind bias and media influence.
1: Thanks, Anna. Joining us is Dr. David Smith. He is a distinguished lecturer at Northwestern University. Pleasure to have you join us, Professor Smith. Talk about just a sort of layman's term in terms of what is bias.
6: Bias is essentially how we consider or interpret information in a way that is flawed, not objective, or not systematic. It typically applies to our process of thinking about information, but we also have a variety of social reasons or motivational reasons to stick with our biases.
1: What are the creating forces behind these biases that we have, particularly those that will negatively influence us?
6: Well, I think there really are two different factors that have a potential to influence our biased sense of information. One is how we actually go about thinking and processing information. Generally, that serves us well in that, for the most part, we do a good job in our environment. We don't walk into things, we're able to make inferences based on information and conditions of uncertainty, but we have a tendency for our information processing system to sometimes go a bit awry or use processes that typically serve us well that don't really work under certain conditions. And unfortunately, some of those conditions apply to the circumstances we have today when it comes to us being bombarded with a lot of information and not really having the time, energy, or motivation to get some background and check facts and things like that. The other reason is really when I say kind of social, I think it's really about our motivation. So one aspect is about our thinking and one is really about our motivation. And there's a term called motivated reasoning, which in general suggests that we have a tendency to seek out information that confirms our beliefs and that we don't systematically try to seek out information that disconfirms our beliefs, in part because of the energy and cost associated with that. And so you can imagine, given social media and the fact that we're even already targeted with information that confirms our belief based on their algorithms or what have you, it's a bad recipe for us to become further extreme and further entrenched in our beliefs, especially political ones.
1: So how do we avoid being captured by these biases?
6: First of all, it's important to acknowledge that some of the processes that serve us well, when they proceed in unchecked fashion, that they become biases or they lead us to biases. So frequently we're dealing with mental processes that generally work well. But I think that the best way for us to keep them in check really has to do with media literacy. And by that, I mean that we as a society and as a culture need to really think about providing our citizens with better ways to go about sorting through information they're bombarded with. And in some countries, I know in Finland in particular, they have media literacy as part of their curriculum for their middle schoolers.
1: How do we disseminate what is true? Because I don't know your age, but I grew up in a time where you had trusted news, whether it be traditional news sources like the New York Times, Washington Post, Tribune, etc., as well as the nightly news. But now with cable, we have people come on that offer such a totally skewed and many times all-out lie on the news, and yet they have great ratings.
6: Yes, I think that's very true. And I think one of the concerns is you have situations like that, but you have also a lot of people who probably get their news on social media as well, which is an even worse circumstance that, you know, that. So I am a college professor, and I teach, obviously, students who are between 18 and 22 years old. And when I mention things like watching network news or
1: they don't.
6: Watching CNN, they don't. That's correct. And so, first of all, the idea that our young people get the news that way, I think, is generally not as common. But as an older person, it's really disconcerting to see the standard of reporting and the standard, as you mentioned, for the veracity of claims that are made. And I personally find that really disturbing, but I'm not quite sure if I have suggestions for how we as a society can improve that. I certainly have ideas for how we as a society can do a better job disagreeing with one another. And I really think that that's a big part of what we need to do. We need to respectfully disagree with one another. I think that our approach or the tone of our discussion in our country, it seems that we're focused more on discrediting our opponents as opposed to disagreeing with them and finding some common ground upon which we could build some consensus. And I really think that one of the best things we could do is have legitimate and unguarded conversations and at least try to start with a place where we all can agree. And that I know that there's evidence that suggests that if we start with a spot where we have common ground when we have disagreements, that it makes people more likely to acknowledge that there may be varying sides to political issues. And so I think that we're at an early point in our history of trying to understand how to deal with the accumulation of misinformation. We've had a combination of political administrations and technology that makes misinformation as pervasive and ubiquitous as it's been in a long time. And so I think we really have a challenge also as a society to try to better educate our citizens to sort out good information from bad.
1: Indeed. Anna, I know you have a question.
5: Yes, thank you, Daryl. Professor Smith, what are some warning signs that bias may be affecting our judgment in the moment?
6: I think that's a really good question. For me, one of the potential warning signs is if we associate any emotion to our arguments, because I think that our emotion has a tendency to exacerbate motivated reasoning. I think that when we get upset, it's an indication that we feel strongly or feel uncomfortably about a situation or that we've hit something that's uncomfortable for a person. And I think that when we let our emotions get in the way, and things are fairly highly charged today when it comes to political disagreements, I think that that is a sign that we're on not very solid footing when it comes to objectively and kindly accepting another person's point of view.
1: So what is the best way for us to follow some of the advice that you presented this morning?
6: Well, I think that we need to decide that we want to do so. I'm not quite sure that I think that there are many people like yourself and Anna as well who see this as a major problem. But I am not quite sure if we all have come to terms with. In fact, I think the people who are in power seem to be exploiting it quite feverishly. And so for them, I think it's probably good news that this has happened. Not to say that these biases only apply to one side. I think it's important to underscore the point that biases know no party, that liberals and conservatives have a tendency to interact with information in similar ways. I think it's just that these days we have the people in power seem to be informed in some ways by people, how we can persuade people to do things and to believe things. And I see it as a little bit more sinister, I suppose, these days than it's been in a long time. But I think it's dangerous to exploit people's reasoning and their motivations in order to get what you want politically or socially. Or it's a long-winded answer, but I think that honestly we need to figure out, is this something that we really want to do as a society? Is this a value that we have? I certainly value it, but I'm a 60-year-old man, so I think that we need to make sure that college students and young people in general think that this is important. When people agree, I think that we can hopefully help to stem the influence of biases and get people back to the point where we can respectfully disagree with one another and have conversations about it. Because in the long run, the best way to counter biases is to find people who you can respectfully disagree with, people who you can have conversations with.
1: That is Dr. David Smith. We thank you so much for joining us this morning. Well, that wraps up this edition of Chicago Insight. In closing, please take advantage of the useful information presented today. I'm Daryl Dennard. Always remember to use informed insight in everything that you do, and be sure to take care of yourself.
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9: 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Grief is what happens on the inside, the feelings that you are feeling, the sadness and things like that. 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Oh. So for you to give a place here today for the people to mourn, and he wrote a whole book, Lamentations is lamenting. And so we have to make sure that we do not suppress, because we're not supposed to keep that grief on the inside. That does damage to us. That does sickness to us. He gave us a space to release it through laughter, through memories, through crying, through wailing, and he would even say, call for the wailing women. And so I am telling you all, no matter how you express the grief, release it so God can heal you, because he will love you.
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10: 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She went out the way she wanted.
9: The way she wanted.
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1: Respect, respect in every aspect and special curse of the man, and God bless anything tested. 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

All right, good morning, Chicago. This is your gospel brother, Minister Tim White. How y'all doing? I'm here with the queen of quartet, Miss Kathy Lockett, right here on the Kathy Lockett Show. Inspiration 1390, a music of power and praise, and we are playing nothing but the best in quartet gospel music, as well as your gospel hits. And let me tell you, it is another blessed day that the Lord has made. Kept us. Y'all, it's a beautiful day outside, so look on, but we ain't gonna complain. We got some sun, so we going good. 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I tell you, on this great station, playing gospel music and giving you good information. 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And of course, we're getting ready for next Sunday. The world's greatest Mother's Day Gospel Bowl is getting ready to take place on next Sunday. It's going to be off the chain, y'all. So you got to get your tickets. You get them on Eventbrite and all over. I'm telling you, you got to get those tickets. I'm telling you, it's going to be a grand celebration. 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We're going to have the Canton Spirituals, the Mickens, God's Children, Riri Nim, the Windy City Spiritual Lairs. It's going to be going on. The Victory Travelers, Exciting Holy Sons, the Gospel Crusaders, Joanne and the Harmonias, the Stars of Jerusalem, and H-Fam, better known as the Hoskins Family. It's going to be hosted by yours truly, Minister Tim White, along with Evangelist Nelson Larkins and Bishop Isaac Lindsay. So you want to be there? It's going to be at the J.L. Miller Abundant Life Center, 2622 Weston Jackson. It's going to be a grand time. And I want to say good morning to the members and the people over there at St. Sabina, Pastor Father Flager. I was with them on last night. And let me tell you, those young people, I'm talking about Selah Youth Choir with Brother Sam and the Peace Troop over there, the dance and mime. Y'all, let me tell y'all, they was off the chain. It was good last night. I just want to shout them out. And also want to shout out my good friend, Pastor Matlock, who is celebrating his anniversary on tomorrow. I want to say he's going to be celebrating at 11 and at 3 over there at St. Mary Church. And I tell y'all, he's been doing this for 15 years. I want to shout out my friend, St. Mary's on 1040 West 63rd Street. He's going to have Pastor Johnny Miller and Pastor Matthew Miller. That's a double hitter tomorrow. So I want to just shout out Pastor Matlock over there at St. Mary for 15 years of service. Okay? All right. We're going to kick it off right now. Of course, you heard the Bolton Brothers to start off the hour, as you do, going to the land, no more dying, no more crying, nothing but joy. But right now, we're going to hear one of the Mother's Day, world's greatest Mother's Day groups. I recommend Jesus, 1390.

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5: You ready? Get ready.
6: Only 1 week away.
4: I'm telling you. Ooh. It looked like it came so fast.
6: Yes, it
4: but
6: did.
4: But we are so excited for the world's greatest Mother's Day Gospel Bowl, number 38. How do you feel? How do you feel for 38?
5: I feel good.
4: I'm telling you. After 38 years.
5: I have no idea when it started out we were going to still be going this long.
4: But you still going. Oh, y'all, it's going to be wonderful. Bring your mom, bring your auntie, bring your cousin, bring your niece, bring your sister. Come on, let's celebrate the mothers on the world's greatest Mother's Day Gospel Bowl.
5: Oh, my God. The food.
4: Rubies. Oh, my God.
5: Lawrence Henderson.
4: Yes. Pastor Lawrence Henderson, good friend.
5: Pastor Lawrence.
4: He is going to be doing the food. So he said, y'all better be ready. Say that mac and cheese going to have Holy Ghost in it.
5: That's what he said.
4: It's gonna be good.
5: And he said it's gonna have it there by the time that we get out of church.
4: Okay, so you can come early and you can eat.
5: You can come early and eat.
4: Oh, that's gonna be good, y'all.
5: It's gonna be good. It's gonna be cool.
4: And VIP tickets, are they gone?
5: Flying out the door.
4: Uh oh. So you don't have that many left,
5: don't
4: VIP.
5: Have that many VIP.
4: Y'all, if you want the VIP, you gotta get them ASAP.
5: Because they wanna come and get the good upfront seats. And then go downstairs and get them some good Ruby soul food.
4: Yes.
5: Dressing, turkey, chicken.
4: Rib tips. Oh, he said he's going to have everything.
5: He's going to have it laid out.
4: It's going to be awesome. Y'all don't want to miss this.
5: Come on and have your Mother's Day dinner right there at the JLM Abundant Life Center.
4: It's going to be good. Come on to the JLM Abundant Life Center, 2622 Western Jackson Boulevard. Reverend Dr. Johnny L. Miller is the host pastor. And I tell you, it's going to be going on. Presented by Curry Motor Chevrolet. Of course, Evangelist Eddie P. and Mr. Brian Pickett. I'm telling you.
5: And CDC Hope Excel.
4: I'm telling you.
5: And Holmes County Broadcasting.
4: We are so glad.
5: All of the sponsors. Yes.
4: We just appreciate it.
5: New Wave Production.
4: And I was just telling our engineer, he said, how long you been here, Tim? I said, 16 years. He said, oh, my God. He used to be our engineer.
5: Yeah, but we were down on the 27th floor.
4: Yeah. I said, man, we've been here
5: a long time.
4: Long time.
5: Yes, it's 2002.
4: Wow.
5: 2002. That, down the street.
4: Yeah.
5: Were you down the street?
4: No.
5: You came after we moved down here.
4: Wow. I tell ya.
5: I went with Clear Channel.
4: I remember.
5: Yeah, Clear Channel. Then, you know, when you started, right? With Clear Channel?
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5: You was iHeart all the time.
4: Oh, he started with iHeart.
5: I started with Clear Channel.
4: Yeah.
5: And then
4: now it's iHeart.
5: And then I moved from down the street to up here, then moved from the 27th floor up to the 30th floor. So I made three moves with this station.
4: Yes. 38 years. So come on out, y'all. Y'all know we're going to have Chicago's very own The Victory Travelers, Exciting Holy Sons, The Gospel Crusader, Joanne and the Harmonious Stars of Jerusalem, H-Fam, better known as the Hoskins family. And we're going to have all the way from Canton, Mississippi, the Canton Spirituals. Are going to have the Mickens from the Carolinas.
5: Ooh, yes.
4: They got them walking guitars.
5: Walking guitars all over the church.
4: They're going to be moving.
5: Over the place.
4: And then we got Riri and God's Children. Y'all know Riri. Is somebody singing?
5: Yes, somebody singing.
4: She bringing Lil Mama. She bringing all of them. They coming. And the Windy City Spiritual Heirs is going to be there. It is going to be hosted by Bishop Isaac Lindsay and yours truly, Minister Tim White and Evangelist Nelson Larkins. You can get your tickets from Phoenix Accounting, right? 5453 West North Avenue. Also, you can get your ticket from Max Music on the west side, 5425 West on Madison Street. 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
5: There's still tickets there.
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5: 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Just pick up the phone.
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4: And Zelle.
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4: And you'll see the beautiful flyer there, and you can just get your ticket right there, and they'll send it to you. I'm telling you, come on, treat your mom, treat your grandma, treat your auntie, treat your wife, your daughter. Y'all come on, put on y'all beautiful outfits. I know y'all gonna be sharp on Mother's Day.
5: Oh, yes,
4: you know they're gonna be sharp.
5: Yes, it's gonna be some sharp hats. Up in there, we're going to have vendors there. We're going to be food. They can come and enjoy singing. They can come and enjoy good food. They can come and enjoy good shopping, because it's going to be vendors.
4: Vendors all over.
5: All over,
4: it's going to be wonderful.
5: Yes.
4: You don't want to miss this. And I'm telling your grandma don't want to miss it. Your auntie, your mother, your sister. Bring them out. Bring them out on tomorrow. I talked to even your nephew. Say he coming.
5: Oh, yeah.
4: The Bob.
5: T-Man told me he was coming.
4: Okay, you come. He told me yesterday, he said, I'll be there. I said, okay. He said he coming. So everybody say he coming.
5: Yes,
4: they coming to the world's greatest Mother's Day Gospel Bowl. You they don't want to miss
5: they,
4: it.
5: They come. They want to see those guitars. They want to see those jumping guitars.
4: Because they going to be going all over. And that little boy, he's something else. The little boy, he have his guitar too.
5: That's right.
4: Oh, it's going to be good.
5: He have his guitar too.
4: It's going to be good.
5: And know all the steps.
4: Oh, yes.
5: Yeah, he
4: has. On step. On point.
5: Me writing that on point.
4: Point. Oh, no, no. Don't miss a beat.
5: Don't miss.
4: Oh, no.
5: All right. I just want to say good morning to everybody that's watching on Facebook.
4: Good morning.
5: Good morning.
4: Good morning,
5: Shanesta.
4: Get your tickets. Get your tickets.
5: And Mago Mays, good morning.
4: Get your tickets to the world's greatest Mother's Day Gospel. Also, I want to shout out this great man of God, Pastor Marilyn Russell. We talk about him during the church calendar and the Voice in the Wilderness Church, but they had a wonderful choir anniversary on Sunday. I was able to go by there and support them, because they are always supporting all of the programs.
5: Mm-hmm.
4: They don't miss them and Union Church.
5: Oh, Matt.
4: They and they was there supporting
5: Maddie,
4: them.
5: I know Maddie gonna
4: they
5: be right there.
4: They were just there. So it was a lot of people came out and supported them on Sunday. So Pastor Marilyn Russell and Voice in the Wilderness Church, congratulations.
5: And tomorrow. At the JLM Abundant Life Center.
4: Oh, yeah.
5: It is Dolly Dolly. That's right. That's Tina and her son over there.
4: That's right.
5: They're going to be there. They're going to be there, and it's going to be good. I'm telling you, it's going to be good. It is the 14th annual pre-Mother's Day extravaganza, and everybody is going to be over there. She have the notes of Melody, Sweet Honey and the Rock.
4: Oh, my God.
5: Women of Faith, Thomas Singers, Dean Jones and Company, True Unity, Brown Brothers, the Jasper Heirs, New Stars of Jerusalem, the Men's of New Jerusalem, Anointed Ones, Creation, Joren, Music Group, Pastor Lee, and Anointed Voices, and
4: the
5: MC will be MC Praise and Worship.
4: My
5: Pastor
4: sister,
5: Marilyn
4: another
5: William.
4: Great supporter.
5: Yes,
4: and
5: yes,
4: her husband, Bishop Jesse Williams.
5: Ooh, and the Men's of God.
4: They're going to be there.
5: They're going to be there, too.
4: 3:30.
5: And you are going to be there too. And you know why you're going to be there? Because she have all of, she gonna have all those clothes out there,
4: yep.
5: Shoes out there, hats gonna be there, giving away free. She's giving away. If you don't need any clothes yourself, you might need know somebody that needs some clothes.
4: Yep.
5: And if that person can't make it, then just pick it up and take it to them, because the merchandise are going to be in the house. That's 2622 West Jackson Boulevard. Yes, you heard right. Free clothes, free shoes, free hats, tops, pants. Tina is going to have all of that and food, okay? And it will start at 3:30 p.m., 2622 West Jackson Boulevard at the JLM Abundant Life Center.
4: Yes, ma'am. So don't miss it this tomorrow. All roads lead to JLM Abundant Life Center. Pre-Mother's Day Gospel Extravaganza. 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The way I felt today, I felt like turning that heat back on.
5: Yeah,
4: it's cold today, y'all. 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
5: 773-698-9717. And
4: Tommy got something coming up, too. He does. He has. He's telling everybody to get ready because it's going to be a grand celebration. Y'all know he has the brother Tommy Patrick. I call him the businessman. He is the man with the plan dealing with that gospel quartet matters apparel. Quartet Matters Apparel. And they are getting ready for this grand celebration, which is going to be May 31st. That's right. Quartet Matters 5th anniversary celebration. And you're going to have the real brothers all the way from West Memphis, Arkansas. Ooh. Oh, yeah. And he's going to have God's Posse joining Harmonias, the Gospel Crusaders reunion. Now, I can see that. That's going to be good.
5: That's going to be nice.
4: The Gospel Crusaders reunion is going to be singing. And that's going to be good. It's a wonderful picture of all of them from back in the day. It's going to be hosted by Reverend David Anderson and the Queen of Quartet, Miss Kathy Lockett. That is May the 31st at 4 p.m. Doors open at 3. It's going to be at the Home of Life Missionary Baptist Church, 4650 West on Madison. 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
5: Ooh.
4: May 31st. 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
5: 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It's going to be great.
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5: 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Okay, the time now is 8:43, and we're going to have some more good gospel music right now on this great station. Who we got coming up? Riri and God's Children. All I want to do is tell the Lord thank you. That's it. 1390.

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0: say good morning to Brian Pickett over there at Brian Pickett Funeral Group, which is located 5301 West Madison Street. 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
1: 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Bring your appetites on with you. Go over there and get you some good food. Get there a little early. Get you some good food. Then go on over in the sanctuary and hear that good gospel singing, I tell you. But don't forget tomorrow. Once again, just we just have to do this for Tina. Because, you know, she's doing a good thing.
0: Good thing.
1: She's doing
0: she's
1: a good
0: thing. She's always
1: helping
0: somebody.
1: Yes, she's helping. There are a lot of people. Now, you might not need any clothes. I know I don't need any. But then there are so many other
0: people
1: that needs clothes.
0: That's true.
1: And she's going to be giving away clothes on tomorrow free. And they're going to have food over there. And please, please, please, ma'am, please, sir, bring a liberal donation because all seats are free. So just show some love. Show some, just support, some appreciation. And then, you know, maybe you might still can bring, if you got a nice suit hanging up in your closet, you know it's too small for you, you know you can't wear it anymore, some shoes, you know you're not going to wear it anymore, bring it on over there.
0: Yep.
1: JM Life Abundance Center, 2622 West on Jackson.
2: All right, Bishop. 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I need you to call. Don't be like one lady. She waited till the last minute after we got our 10 people. 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And the first 10 people that call, they're going to do your garage entry door as well. 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
1: We're getting ready.
2: Premier group.
1: We're getting ready.
2: Yes, that was the premier group.
1: Put your earpiece on, mother. Get your piece.
0: That's the piece.
1: Get your thing on, mama.
0: That's Pastor Leon Walker singing along with the gospel crusaders. Pressing on. Good morning, Chicago. Yeah. This is your gospel brother, Minister Tim White. Here with the queen of quartet, Miss Kathy Lockett, and Bishop Gardner, and evangelist Eddie P is here today, y'all. Yeah. Can y'all believe it? He's here today.
2: And he's in the flesh.
1: And you know what, Tim? We was talking while break was going on, mother, about we were celebrating mother for 38 years.
0: That's
1: and
0: right.
1: And we started going back when mama used to pack Mercy Seat. Y'all remember that?
0: Mercy
1: and what was the other church, y'all?
0: Tabernacle. Tabernacle.
1: Mama, tell them about that Tabernacle.
2: All over at 55th. What's the pastor name on 55th?
0: On T.L. Barron.
2: T.L. Barron.
0: Yeah. T.L. Barron Life Center.
2: All out on 103rd.
1: And mother, people and, everywhere.
2: Johnny Coleman.
0: Jesus. Johnny Coleman.
2: The House of Hope.
0: House of Hope.
2: Everywhere.
1: Yeah. And you know, you was the first one.
2: Including. Over here on Racine.
0: That's right. UIC Forum.
2: UIC.
1: Yes.
2: Started out there, so. Yes.
1: And you know, Dr. Hay used to always call you the rich woman. Say you had nerve to bring in big artists.
2: My father is rich.
1: Yeah.
3: Amen.
2: My father is rich.
1: You have always.
2: You are rich.
1: Yes, ma'am.
2: You are rich.
1: Come on.
2: Because your father is rich.
1: Oh, you better stop, girl. We be on that shot. We better pay some bills, though.
2: And like Joe Lagan, would Joe Lagan say, well, I did it all.
1: Yes,
0: he did.
2: I did it all. I'm not saying nobody else can't do it.
1: Yes.
2: But I did it all.
1: Mother, do you think you're going to go all the way to at least 40 years?
2: Well, they're trying to get me to go.
1: Okay.
2: That's not for 2 more years.
1: Okay. I think we can do it.
2: I think we can do it.
1: I think we can do 50 years.
3: That's right. Amen.
1: I think we can do 50 years.
2: Oh, Lord.
1: Because I'm pushing.
2: I don't know about that one.
3: The Lord continues to keep
1: that's
3: you.
1: That's it. Yeah.
0: Oh, yes, he does.
1: That's why he's going to do that.
0: He's blessed.
2: That's why he's keeping me, because I'm doing
0: his
1: will.
0: That's
1: yes,
0: right.
1: Ma'am.
2: That's why I keep
0: that's right.
1: Yes.
2: Yes. Yeah, so, but anyway, it's been good.
1: Yes, ma'am.
0: And it's going to be good next Sunday.
1: It's going to be good next Sunday.
2: Yes.
0: It's going to be wonderful.
1: Tim, Ruby going to be there?
0: With the food?
2: Ruby yes, be there with the food.
0: Ooh, that's right. Yeah, Pastor Lawrence Henderson.
1: Yes, love's over.
0: It's going to be good. It's going to be good, y'all. So just get your ticket.
1: Yeah.
0: Get your tickets.
1: And he said he's going to be there when y'all get out of church. He's going to have food ready.
0: Yeah. He's going to have food as soon as they get out of church. Food's going to be there so you can bring your mom, your auntie, your wife, your sister, get some food, and then you can go right upstairs and get your seat for the concert. It's going to start at 4. Doors going to open at 3 for the concert, but you can come early, get your seat, I'm talking about, it's going to be great.
1: It's going to be great.
0: And we're going to be able to shake hands with you, take pictures with
1: that's
0: you.
1: That's it.
0: We want to love on
1: and
0: you.
1: Especially the ones with the VIP, Tim.
0: Yes.
1: When they get there, they can be able to go out there with me and you. And mama, this is what we don't want to happen this year. Come on, mama.
2: When the artist starts singing and it gets good.
1: Yes, ma'am.
2: And people done paid $60 for their up front seat.
1: Right.
2: It's not fair for everybody to come up there and stand in front of. Do you agree with me?
1: Yes.
3: Yeah, because
1: that's right.
2: You're a sponsor. Corporate sponsor.
1: Yeah. Yes, ma'am.
2: Now, do you think it's fair?
1: No, it's not fair.
2: For those other people to come up there and stand in front of those people.
3: No, same thing when you go to a ball game or you go to the United Center or something, you got people that pay a lot of money to sit, you know, closer to the floor.
2: So they can see.
3: You can't just come
2: that's
3: down.
2: That's why they spend their money.
3: That's right. Yeah.
1: Yes, true.
2: So now you're going to come from back here and stand all up in front of the folks. That's not fair.
3: You know, the great thing is, though, in the arena that you do it in there, all the seats are good, though.
0: They're good seats,
3: because
0: though.
3: The sound you can see. And everything. Yeah, absolutely.
0: You can see. Everybody can see good. Yep.
2: But this is something that does happen.
3: Yeah.
1: Yes.
2: And we don't want that to happen.
1: Yes.
0: Mm-hmm.
2: And we also want everybody
0: to enjoy and have a good time.
2: Just be nice and
0: Enjoy themselves.
2: And respect each other and just enjoy. You know, the Lord likes for things to be done decent and in order.
3: That's right.
2: And we want to start on time. Mm-hmm. We want the groups to be there on time.
1: Yes.
2: And we're going to have
1: and
2: we're going to come dress.
1: Please. Yes.
2: Uh-huh. And we're going to have a line up.
1: Okay.
2: And when you are called, we want you to be ready.
1: That's it.
2: Because we cannot go back if you are not there you call.
1: That's it.
2: When you're called, if you're not there, we cannot go back.
1: Mm-hmm.
0: Yep.
2: Because you look at the lineup.
1: Mm-hmm.
2: We can't afford to go back.
1: No.
3: You got a lot of good acts coming.
2: You'll be there too late. So you got to keep it decent and order, you know. So anyway, everybody been knowing.
1: Been knowing about this forever.
2: That they're on the program. So
1: since last November.
2: We just asking you nice.
1: Yes, ma'am.
2: Nice. Please, sir. Please, ma'am. Be
1: on time.
2: On time.
1: And dress.
2: And dress. So okay. Yeah. And you'll call. Man. You can just go on.
1: That's right.
2: And give the Lord some praise.
1: And be ready.
2: That's right. Okay, well, you know, here's something else exciting that's going to be happening around in this great city. You know, time waits on no one. Time is moving fast. You might say, oh, that's all the way down in June. Yes, in June, but still time moves like bam, bam, bam. Mm-hmm. But anyway, get ready for Ladies' Night. Ladies' Night. Mm-hmm. That's Lady Nikki presents Ladies' Night number 6. Yes. Ladies, get your pearls, get your purple, your white pearls.
1: Yes.
2: Your purple.
1: Yes.
2: Or if you don't have the white pearls, she wouldn't be angry at you if you wear pink pearls.
4: Just come on now.
2: It's all royal. Yes. It's in the royal family. That purple is royal. You know that. You know that, Bishop.
1: Yes, ma'am.
2: You love you some royal.
1: Oh, yes, I do.
2: And it's going to take place at Anointed Vessels at 1543 South on Pulaski Road. Host Pastor Bishop Timothy Pleasant, June 27 at 6 p.m. sharp. It's going to be Earth and Vessel, The Stars of Heaven, Joanne and the Harmoniers, Dean Jones and Company, True Unity, and the Women of Faith, Praise and Worship by Kyra Hopkins. Hosted by Evangelist Crystal Ewan. Please bring a liberal offering. And that is Lady Nikki. Come on out and support.
1: And she always
2: and
1: have a good time.
2: All seats are free.
1: Yes.
2: All seats are free.
1: And you know, Mother, this year, I think we need to come out and support her a little bit more because her father
2: just lost her dad.
1: Yes.
2: So
1: she's very close. And I think this will be able to strengthen her more.
4: To strengthen
1: her. Yeah. To see
2: her
1: us saying,
4: we'll be there to support
1: you, Nikki.
4: Her. That's right.
1: So, Chicago, let's come out for that two reasons. For her, you know, she's always there with all of us.
2: She's always there with everybody.
1: For
2: everywhere.
1: Amen.
4: Yeah.
2: So just come out and support Lady Nikki.
1: Amen.
4: Yeah.
2: Okay.
0: All right. We have the man in the studio. And it's so good to have him.
3: It's so
0: Evangelist
3: good to see you
0: Eddie
3: too, man. You know, between our schedules, it's always good when we can come together.
0: That's right.
3: And what a special day. It's May already. Can you believe
0: it? It's May.
2: Yes.
3: You know, it seemed like it was just New Year's. And then, you got St. Patty's Day. And you got this day and that day. Mother's Day, of course, which is going to be amazing. You know.
2: Amazing.
3: Curry Motors is just so honored to be the corporate sponsor, and we're excited about it. But May already, though, all these months have already gone by, and people made these New Year's resolutions and said, I'm going to do this and I'm going to do that. Like you said, time doesn't wait for anybody. You spoke a moment ago about the heart, and I'm reminded, Sister Kathy, in Ezekiel 36 and 26, it says, this is such a great promise to those that put their faith and their trust in the Lord. He says, I will give you a new heart and put a new spirit within you.
4: Wow.
3: I will take the heart of stone out of your flesh and give you a heart of flesh. You know, when you meet somebody and they just seem like there's no life inside. Yes. There's just darkness and they never say anything positive. And they see, the problem is, apart from Christ, we've got a heart of stone, minister. Mm-hmm. And the thing is that he promised, he said, I'll take that heart out of you and I'll give you a heart of flesh. You can be a new creation in Jesus Christ today. And I'm so grateful that he did that for me, that I had a heart transfer a long time ago, and I'm a new creation in him, and all the old things have passed away, and behold, all has become new. And you know, another part of scripture tells us that, behold, he says, Tim, I'm doing a new thing.
0: New thing.
3: He's doing a new thing. It's going to spring forth, not tomorrow. It didn't happen yesterday. It's going to happen now, he says, in the word of God. Are you ready today for something new to happen in your life? You know, we talk about the scripture. We lift up the scripture. I'm so honored that we can be on a Christian station in a world full of darkness. We can and are the light of God. Isn't that beautiful, Kathy?
2: That's beautiful.
3: All these years, you've been able to be light because you are a carrier of the light. You got the hope of God. You got the light of God. So this morning, no matter what you're going through, no matter what type of storm, no matter what type of situation, remember that the scripture says, and I quote, this too shall pass. That's a word for somebody today. You might be looking at an empty bank account, or you might be looking at a foreclosure notice, or you might be looking at a divorce papers. The devil is a liar, and the word of God says this too shall pass. If you are in need of a vehicle, I want you to do me a favor, do yourself a favor, go get a pen, go get a piece of paper. I'm going to tell you how to get involved with the ever so popular, often imitated but never duplicated church purchase program. How about that, Kathy?
4: Yes, I love it.
2: It is the only. It's the only one.
3: Just like we only got one Bishop Michael Gordon.
4: That's right.
0: We can't take two.
3: I've been knowing this guy long enough. I know what you might think. Hey, listen, even the prophets of old were kind of fanatical. Yeah. Right? You might not agree with the way he dresses or what he says, but if he tells you go get some keys, you better make room in that garage. Right? I'm telling you. So if you are in need of an automobile,
4: yes,
3: we want to work with you within the church program. There's no membership requirements, but you got to have some faith.
1: Kathy,
3: it all starts with faith. Think about when they were talking about you bringing in all those great acts that you've been bringing in for so many years. How many times have you risked your own money you risk embarrassment you risk all these things that people do in business?
2: Yes, right.
3: But you take a step of faith, just like Peter stepped out of the boat. Many people don't talk about this, but he actually walked on water,
1: And
3: now you got all these magicians and people on TV trying to nobody is ever going to do that again. Jesus walked on water, but the faith-filled believer, Peter, when he stepped out of that boat, he walked on water until he took his eyes off of Jesus.
4: That's right.
3: We got to keep our eyes on Jesus. We got to keep our eyes off of the world and our eyes on Jesus. And that's what I love about this great Mother's Day concert is when you really boil it all down, it's a place where people are going to be uplifting the name of Jesus, the name above every name, the King of Kings and the Lord of Lords. You got to come celebrate at the Mother's Day Gospel Bowl next Sunday. My God.
2: Next Sunday.
3: You got to have a way
2: doors
3: to get there.
2: Open at 3?
3: 3 o'clock.
2: Service start promptly at 4 p.m.
3: Amen. 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
1: Wow.
2: That's right.
3: F-R-E-E. 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
1: Right. 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
3: We go to a buffet. 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
2: Yeah.
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1: Yeah.
3: 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Sister Kathy.
2: All right. You heard him.
3: Yeah.
2: Free Mother's Day tickets.
3: You can't beat that.
2: Curry Motors.
3: Amen.
2: 8401 West on Roosevelt Road.
3: That's right.
2: But now I think we should have some more good gospel music.
0: What? Tell it. Here go the Victory Travelers. Yeah. Gearing up, getting ready for the Mother's Day.
1: Yes.
0: 1390.

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4: All right, Chicago, we gearing up, getting ready. That was the Mickens family. I tell you, they're going to be here with them walking good times. Yes, it's going to be good. You don't want to miss it next Sunday. It's going to be a grand time in the Lord. You got some more announcements.
5: Yes, I do. 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
5: 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But you can still contact her on those days or anytime, 773-846-8221. She says, come on in and let them dress you from head to toe, and you will be coming back again and again. She have your size, and if she don't, she will order it. And she have the catalog there. You can look in there. If you don't see what you like in the store, she will order it for you. That's 773-846-8221. That's Ilana's Boutique, 7511 South on
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4: 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Tuesday to Thursday, 11 a.m. to midnight. Friday and Saturday, which is the day they open at 11. They don't close to 2. So go on in, and when you go in, sing just like this. 1, 2, 3.
6: Brother-in-law,
5: when the food is good in the hood. And don't forget tomorrow, JLM Abundant Life Center. Well, Deli. That's Tina's son. That's right.
4: What's going on?
5: They're
4: going
5: to be at the JLM Abundant Life Center.
4: It's going to be good.
5: With all of the good singing, all of those beautiful free clothes to just give away to the needy.
4: It's going
5: to
4: be great.
5: And then just come on in and support. Bring a little donation.
4: Mm-hmm.
5: But anyway, would you like to talk about the Coyotes?
4: I can talk about the Coyotes because I love them so much.
5: Too.
4: Apostle Joseph and Pastor Crystal Coyotes are doing it over there at Hope Excel, Reaching the World Academy. But they are just all encompassing.
5: That's the church, yes.
4: The daycare center, and the non-for-profit dealing with
5: the CDC Hope Excel.
4: What we talked about, you know, mental illness is definitely something that we need to talk about in the church community. And they are just encompassing all of that. Right
5: all
4: under that umbrella.
5: Yeah, that's right.
4: At 4821 Western Chicago Avenue.
5: One
4: building is next to the other. But we want to tell you that if you want to enroll your child, the summer, you know, school is getting ready to go out, but the summer is coming up. You can enroll them in the summer program where the children can learn. A couple years ago, I told you that they brought the kids to Autumn Emma Mitz Festival.
5: Yes.
4: And they were trained how to dance like they were in Africa. They had an African dance trainer. They brought the kids and let the kids learn. That's something that most kids would have never even had the opportunity to experience.
5: Right.
4: So you all need to go today. That's 4821 Western Chicago Avenue. They specialize in kids 3 years old, long as they are potty trained. They go all the way up to second grade, but they have after school programs, summer programs. They teach them how to golf, pickleball, bowling, farm trips, arts and crafts, everything. They doing it over there at Hope Excel. And I'm telling you, the teachers are great. They're just wonderful people. You can call 773-362-1076. They're also offering job readiness programs and stipends for other single moms. And I'm telling you, they are just doing some wonderful things. And they'll give you furniture, clothes. They're just a giving people. That's right. So I want to shout out Apostle Joseph Cowles and Pastor Crystal Cowles over there, Hope Excel, Reaching the World Academy, 4821 West on Chicago Avenue in the Austin community. Give him a call, you guys, at 773-362-1076.
5: Well, we might as well just get the church calendar out of the way because it's 9:46.
4: Okay.
5: And I just want to say good morning to True Light Ministry down in Yazoo City, Mississippi. Well, Pastor Carl Cowens is the pastor and co-pastor Catherine Cowens. And their Sunday school is at 9 a.m. morning worship, 10 a.m. Bible class Wednesday evenings at 6:30 p.m. They still have the food pantry going on. Pick up your food every Monday morning at 112 South Main Street. Go there and pick up your food, real food, real food. Good morning, Voices in the Wilderness Missionary Baptist Church, 3737 South on Wabash. That's Pastor Merlin Russell. They had that great musical on
4: last Sunday.
5: Choir anniversary.
4: Last Sunday.
5: Yes, and it was great.
4: Great.
5: Sunday school, 9 a.m. morning worship, 11 a.m. evening services at 3:30 p.m. Wednesday night's Bible class, 6 p.m. sharp. Good morning to my church family. The Mount Vernon Baptist Church, located 2622 West on Jackson Boulevard, where our pastor is the Reverend Dr. John L. Miller. And our services start with Sunday school at 9 a.m., regular service 10 a.m., and we're out of there around about 11:30. Go and have you some good lunch, Bishop.
4: Yes, ma'am.
5: But all is welcome to come. Come on over. That's the place to be. You want to hear some good singing, good preaching, good people. It's just going on at
6: my church.
5: At my church. At my church. Okay. The greatest church.
6: Okay.
5: Uh-huh. And that's where we're going to be at next Sunday.
6: All right.
5: Day,
6: yes,
5: Gospel
6: ma'am.
5: Bowl. I want to say good morning to Zoe Life Ministries International, 5151 West on Madison Street. Dr. John T. Abercrombie Jr., Apostle and Prophetess Rosemary Abercrombie. Their Sunday school is at 9 a.m. until 9:45. Service time is at 10 a.m. until 11:30 a.m. All is welcome to attend.
4: Good morning to the members around about Greater Rock Missionary Baptist Church, which is located at 718 South Independence Boulevard. Reverend Dr. Floyd D. James Sr. is the pastor and teacher. 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

0: That's the man. That's the man. God. That was the man.
1: No, I'm telling you. The late, great, legendary Huey Williams of the Jackson Southern Airs.
0: Mother's Day Gospel Bowl.
1: He was the Mother's Day Gospel Bowl group. That's right.
0: 30, what, he didn't make it last year.
2: No, man.
0: 36 years.
1: Wow.
0: Because last year was 37.
2: Yes, ma'am.
0: And he went on home to be with the Lord a few weeks before Mother's Day.
1: Wow. So definitely, we just want to pay tribute. So, guys, we want you all to get your tickets today. You can go to
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10: Hello there, and thanks for tuning into this week's show. 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And if you're just joining us for the first time, nice to have you along today. I want to start by sending a big thank you out to our sponsor, Dr. Newton's Naturals. 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And I want you to check them out when you have a chance because they really have some great products to improve your health and the health of your family. Okay, on today's show, we're talking about vitamin D, sometimes referred to as the sunshine vitamin, but folks, here's the problem. Many of us aren't getting enough sunshine lately between slathering on those powerful sunscreens and spending more time indoors, and what it really comes down to is this vitamin D deficiency that's out there is causing an avalanche of health problems for 70% of our population, ranging from pain, loss of balance, muscle weakness, depression, increased blood pressure, arthritis, memory loss, and even a compromised immune system. And I have Dr. Michael Pincus with me today to talk about the most effective way to get vitamin D. Dr. Pincus, it's good to talk to you again.
11: Chris, it's great to be back. Thank you.
10: You know, many of you know that Dr. Pincus is a nationally recognized authority on natural and alternative health. He's a successful chiropractor. He's worked with top Hollywood celebrities, professional and Olympic athletes, and he continues to be very involved in some of today's top health concerns. And let's kind of start at the top, Dr. Pincus, and talk a little bit about what are some of the warning signs that you may be deficient in vitamin D?
11: Okay, well, part of it is how you feel. And one of the things, Chris, is being tired for no apparent reason.
10: Okay.
11: But on the reverse side of that, I've seen that a lack of vitamin D affects your sleep. Okay, another big sign is that your bones ache. Now, there's a lot of people listening who've been diagnosed with osteoporosis, which is a thinning of the bone.
10: Mm-hmm.
11: But again, a vitamin D deficiency. A big one is muscle weakness. So you try to get up from a couch, you get in and out of a car, and you're finding it more and more difficult. And that's leading to the high, high prevalence of people falling and injuring themselves.
10: Ah, okay. All right.
11: Which is a huge problem.
10: Right, exactly.
11: Another one is you tend to get more colds, especially upper respiratory problems.
10: Okay.
11: Problems with blood pressure, cardiovascular problems, digestive problems, constipation, bloating, gas.
10: Mm-hmm.
11: It's very, very common. And if you're a diabetic, there's all kinds of data about being deficient in vitamin D, and the list goes on and on. It's a huge problem.
10: What does vitamin D actually do in the body? What is it used for?
11: Well, when we use the word vitamin, it's actually kind of a misnomer because vitamin D is actually a hormone.
10: Okay.
11: And this regulates thousands of genes in the body. Everything from pain, blood sugar, immune system, blood pressure, bone strength. Plus, vitamin D has been linked to maintaining colon health, breast, prostate, and ovarian health. But I'll tell you what, the way we're taking vitamin D is all wrong. It's all messed up.
10: Well, why do you say that? Why is it messed up?
11: Well, first of all, you go to your doctor and they say, yeah, I'm going to put you on a vitamin D supplement, and it's like 400 international units, which is totally worthless. Or God forbid, if you're listening right now and you're taking a multivitamin and you think you're covered, that's why you're on 6 or 8 or 10 different prescription drugs. I'll tell you that right now.
10: Mm.
11: Because your body is not getting enough D. The other thing is that vitamin D is an oil. You don't absorb oils in your body. They're very difficult to digest.
10: Okay.
11: So I've come up with my own vitamin D, which I call Dr. Pincus's vitamin D3 formula.
10: So, Dr. Pincus, what makes your fast melt vitamin D formula so unique?
11: Well, Chris, first of all, I put 5,000 units of vitamin D3 per serving in each tablet so you can actually feel the difference. I wanted to give you enough dosage so it really goes to work. Second, I use the right type of vitamin D in my formula, which is superior and readily available so your body can digest it, and this is known as vitamin D3. And third, my formula is a fast melt tablet that's available for immediate absorption.
10: You know, you mentioned that vitamin D is an oil. So how were you able to make your formula into a fast melt?
11: Well, good question, Chris. Here's what I've done. I've worked with an advanced team of scientists, and these guys, they know their stuff, and they're using this technology to convert vitamin D, which is an oil, into a dry powder. And once they do that, they put it in this fast dissolving melt for immediate absorption and quick results that you can feel.
10: What's some of the feedback that you're getting, Dr. Pincus, from people that are taking your fast melt D3?
11: Well, I'm getting tons of feedback. You know, I've got people that email me. Here's an email from Betty, and she writes, I was diagnosed with a severe vitamin D deficiency, and she said she tried many other vitamin supplements.
10: Okay.
11: And then she discovered my D3, and she said she went back to her doctor, had her blood test, and her blood test went back into a normal range just within weeks.
10: Wow. All right, folks, I want to take a moment here to let you listeners know that if you want to try Dr. Pincus's vitamin D3 formula, there's a special toll-free number for you to call. 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And when you do call and order, you will not be automatically enrolled in one of those monthly subscription programs. This is a one-time order. So the number to call is 1-800-476-5317. 1-800-476-5317. I'll give it to you again. 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All right, for those of you just joining us, I have Dr. Michael Pincus on the line with us today. We've been talking about Dr. Pincus' Fast Melt Vitamin D3 formula, and this vitamin D deficiency is really an epidemic now, causing all kinds of health concerns. But the issue is, even if you're trying to get vitamin D back in your body, you're most likely taking the wrong type or the wrong form of vitamin D the wrong way, maybe not even getting enough of it. And Dr. Pincus, why don't we start here by talking about, you know, why is this deficiency such an epidemic, despite all of the awareness and the products that you see on the store shelves containing vitamin D?
11: Well, yeah, that's a good point. 70% of us in this country are deficient in vitamin D. The fact is that your body needs vitamin D. This is a hormone that should be there, and it's not there. And the statistics show that back in the 70s when we started getting cable networks and, of course, with the internet, we're not going outside, and most of us get no vitamin D from the sun.
10: What makes your Fast Melt D3 formula a much better choice?
11: Well, Chris, first of all, I put 5,000 units of vitamin D3 per serving in each tablet so you can actually feel the difference. Second, I use the right type of vitamin D in my formula. And third, I've worked with an advanced team of scientists, and they're using this technology to put it in this fast dissolving melt for immediate absorption and quick results that you can feel.
10: Now, is your Fast Melt Vitamin D3 formula manufactured here in the U.S., Dr. Pincus?
11: Yeah, absolutely. My formula is manufactured right here in the USA, Chris. In fact, we have a facility that is a CGMP certified lab, which means current good manufacturing practices. And this is an FDA mandated set of rules that we follow. As a matter of fact, just recently the FDA came in and did an inspection, and they said, hey guys, keep up the good work.
10: Now, you mentioned earlier that there's a strong connection between vitamin D and diabetes. Talk a little bit about how your Fast Melt D3 formula could help folks that are dealing with diabetes or even at risk of getting diabetes.
11: Well, yeah, diabetes is a huge problem. And in type 2 diabetics, what we find is that there's plenty of insulin in the body, but the insulin is not recognized by the cells. And so what vitamin D3 does is it takes that problem and it seems to fix it. Now, they've studied vitamin D3 and it's improved this insulin signature by 60%. And just to give you a comparison, the most popular diabetic drug improves at 13%.
10: Wow. Now, let me ask you this, Dr. Pincus. How can your Fast Melt D3 formula help boost your immune system?
11: Vitamin D is responsible for 200 different chemicals that your immune cells produce to fight off bacteria and viruses. Listen, if you're someone that's susceptible to having any type of cold, flu, I would start right now taking one of my vitamin D3 melts every day. And one of the nice things about this is that besides your immune system being better, you'll find your energy better, you'll find less pain, less arthritic type pain, more mobility, flexibility, better muscle strength. And if you're someone who's concerned about falling, you'll have better balance and a better sense of walking, which is so important these days.
10: So, and how do you take it, Dr. Pincus?
11: You can take it in the morning. You can take it at night. You don't need water, and you put it in your mouth and, you know, maybe count to 30, it's gone.
10: Wow. And maybe you can share again for those that may have just joined us some of the responses that you get from people that have been taking your formula and what kind of results have they seen?
11: Let me tell you my own story. So over the summer, I didn't take as much of my D3. I was actually traveling, and I ran out of it. So what happened to me is, you know, I'm basically pain-free, but all of a sudden I started having pain in my hand. I go, what is this? This is weird. But then I realized that I had run out of my D3 formula, and I went off of it for several weeks. And the minute I started going on it, it took about 7, maybe 8 days, the pain went away.
10: Wow.
11: Crazy, isn't it?
10: That's how you know something's working, right? If you stop and the health issues come back, well, there's your answer.
11: That's the best test tests that anyone can listen to, especially if you're on the fence. You're going, well, I wonder if this is really for me. And what I would do, Chris, is next time you give out the number to have people order, is go ahead and order it. I know you mentioned it's a risk-free offer, and go ahead and try it yourself and stay on it for 5-6 weeks. And then if you still doubt it, then go off of it and see if anything gets worse.
10: 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It's 1-800-476-5317. So what do you think, folks? Are you one of the 70% of people listening most likely taking the wrong type of vitamin D supplement? Joining us today is our good friend, Dr. Michael Pincus, and we've been talking about his fast melt vitamin D3 formula. And Dr. Pincus, what you're saying is that most of us are deficient in vitamin D. And because of that deficiency, it's causing health issues like pain, muscle weakness, immune problems, and that most vitamin D supplements are not the best form. And more importantly, it's not the right amount of vitamin D to really make an impact. Is that what you're saying?
11: Yes, it's exactly what I'm saying, Chris. It's a multifaceted problem where, one, we're not getting enough vitamin D3 in our system.
10: Mm-hmm.
11: Vitamin D3 is responsible for activating 2,000 different genes in the body, controlling everything from diabetes to hormone production to muscle strength, heart beating correctly, digestion, immune system. It's a really long list, and honestly, it surprised me because in medical school, we learned that vitamin D was necessary for the bones. We get enough being outside and in our milk, and end of story.
10: Right.
11: And for the first 20-some years of my practice, I never prescribed vitamin D. I just didn't think it was necessary. And then in the early 2000s, the studies started coming out, and now there's over 2,300 studies that just show that vitamin D is absolutely necessary. It's not just a good idea. It's absolutely necessary. It's a hormone that should be in the body, and it's not there.
10: Can you share some of that research, Dr. Pincus? And more importantly, what's the conclusion of the research related to vitamin D?
11: Well, one of the biggest studies ever on vitamin D were from the U.S. Navy.
10: Okay.
11: So I think it was like 145,000 men and women were studied, and they found that the number one non-combat reason that people died in the Navy was due to melanoma.
10: So skin cancer.
11: So I'm reading this study, you know, I kind of paused right there and I went, yeah, it makes sense. You know, people are out on the decks of ships in the equator and all over the world and they're getting the harmful
10: UV
11: sun rays and they're developing skin cancer. But then I read on and it said most of the victims were office workers, like clerks and people in hangars and inside. And I went, oh my God.
10: Hmm.
11: So it was a link going back to vitamin D deficiency in the body.
10: What about muscle and bone strength? Can your D3 formula help with that?
11: Yeah, it's critical. Like if you're someone that's over 50, especially, you're seeing a progression of the core muscles in your body starting to slow down. First, it's kind of a clumsiness that people kind of feel like they're getting clumsy physically. And then it's a lack of flexibility that you start to stiffen up, and you feel it at night, especially if you're in bed, rolling from side to side. You wake up with your knees hurting, your legs are restless, your shoulders hurt. That's that stiffness setting in that's associated with the lack of this vitamin D3 in my formula. So if you're someone listening right now and you're having a lot of joint pain, bone pain, muscle pain, fibromyalgia, I would say start on my formula like immediately and start taking one or two of my vitamin D3s a day for the first week or two to get your doses up quickly.
10: So let me ask you about these gummy vitamins. Does that work? Can you put enough vitamin D into a little gummy bear, and is that the best way to get it in your body?
11: No, of course not, Chris. You know, they'll go to any type of lengths to try to market things that seem good, but you're taking a lot of sugar and gelatin and wax. My thing is, it's not what you take, it's what your body absorbs.
10: Well, I want to talk more about what happens when people start taking your Fast Melt D3 formula.
11: Boy, that's a really good question, because the first area that vitamin D seems to affect is your energy, your sleep, your outlook, your moods. And then after being on it for a while, your core strength will come back. So for those of you who have slowed down, you're going to feel more energy, like physically. So it's kind of like feeling a little bit younger, Chris.
10: And who wouldn't want that?
11: Right.
10: And maybe you can share again, for those that may have just joined us, some of the responses that you get from people that have been taking your formula, and what kind of results have they seen?
11: Well, one of the surprising ones was I gave it to my brother-in-law, who had gone to his doctor and was very concerned about his cholesterol, his blood fat, and his weight. And I put him on my vitamin D3, and he went back in 3 months later, and his blood profile was perfect.
10: All right, I want to take a moment here to let you listeners know that, again, if you want to try Dr. Pincus's vitamin D3 formula, there is a special toll-free number for you to call right now. 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And keep in mind, folks, you have absolutely nothing to lose here, because Dr. Pincus's vitamin D3 formula is guaranteed to be safe and effective, or your money back. And when you do call an order, you're not going to be enrolled in one of those automatic monthly subscription programs. This is a one-time order. So I encourage you, the number to call is 1-800-476-5317. I'll give it to you again. It's 1-800-476-5317. So how about it, folks? I mean, what it really comes down to here is we're not getting the right form or enough vitamin D delivered the right way, which is why we have so many of these health concerns that you probably can't put your finger on. And Dr. Pincus, I want to start just recapping here that there are a couple different forms of vitamin D, and maybe explain why the typical form that you would find in most off-the-shelf D formulas is different from what you've put together here.
11: Well, there's vitamin D2 and there's vitamin D3. And D2 is the type of vitamin D that has to be activated by your body. So it has to be converted into vitamin D3. Vitamin D3 is the activated form, so it's ready to go to work. Now, the vitamin D3 that I use in my formula, I think it's the best because I've seen the best results with myself, with my family, with my patients.

0: you know, you start becoming aware of your body not functioning.
1: Mm-hmm.
0: And then people over 60, I just wish that every senior citizen would go on this formula. Imagine living in your senior years where you have confidence in your balance and you're able to have the energy to get things done and mental clarity. You know, this is more and more important as we go along because people are living longer, but the quality of life is not great.
1: You know, is it ever too late, Dr. Pincus, such that your Fast Melt D3 formula wouldn't be a worthwhile investment?
0: If you can see the breath on the mirror in the morning, then you know that you're a candidate for this. Because a lot of the things that people suffer from, they're suffering from a lack of this vitamin in their body. So it's never too late to try something like this. And the sooner you can get on my formula, the better odds you're going to have of having a really healthy, high energy, high mobility life from here on out.
1: Yeah, well, it makes a lot of sense. And Dr. Pincus, what can someone expect when they start taking your Fast Melt D3 formula?
0: Well, you're going to notice within the first several days that something's changing in your body because this kickstarts so many different cycles in your body that you'll start having less pain, having more energy, and having better mental clarity, better sleep. Your moods can be affected by this. Vitamin D3 is necessary to get these things running.
1: Well, Dr. Pincus, unfortunately, we only have a few minutes left. Anything else you want to share with our audience here in our final minutes?
0: For those of you listening, we've covered a lot of ground. Working with the body is tricky, as you know. And we're talking to your listeners of your show. You know, they're of all walks of life with all various conditions. And so I'm trying to give some good health advice here, Chris. The point is get yourself out of it. Get yourself on this formula and see for yourself. It's not against the law for you to try something to see if it works.
1: That's an, it's an interesting way to put it.
0: That's all we're doing. We're talking about nutrition. We're not talking about rocket science here.
1: Right,
0: but
1: right.
0: But there's a lot of science behind what I'm talking about. The key is to get on this formula and give it a month or two. Every day, take one of these things. And start to see improvements in your pain, your blood pressure, your blood sugar, your energy, your sleep habits. This is my appeal to your listeners to get on this formula and try it for themselves.
1: Well, Dr. Pincus, again, thank you for taking time to be with us today.
0: Thank you, Chris.
1: All right, folks. 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I'm Chris McKay. 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
8: Listen, I know you've been waiting for me, and I'm so excited to give you this great testimony that has come as a result of the broadcast. You know that for several weeks now, I've been teaching on praise and worship. This affects every believer, because every believer is engaged in worship and praise of our sovereign God on a day-to-day basis. But listen, a young man, a young family man who had three daughters and one son, had been given over to the addiction of gambling. And through listening to the broadcast, he said the Spirit of the Lord pricked his heart and convicted him of this gambling addiction. He said he had gone away from the church, had stopped coming to his regular worship service because he was so engaged in gambling. But the Lord delivered him. He brought his family together. He called an aunt who he knew was saved and called her to his home to pray for him, pray before his family. But the aunt, after prayer, said to him, "You need to pray with your family yourself." He prayed before his family the repentance prayer, asking God to forgive him for how he was destroying his income, his life, and his family through gambling. And he has been restored. And so I rejoice about that. I want to tell you about that, because we got that call just a few days ago as a result of the radio broadcast. And I want to thank God for the power of God in deliverance. Now, remember, we're focusing in on praise and worship, how we honor God. One of the things I want to emphasize today in the broadcast today is understanding, and where understanding fits in when it comes to worship. Now, remember that Jesus Christ told the woman at the well in John 4, "You worship, but you do not know what." You are not worshiping properly because you're worshiping outside of an understanding. Remember in Acts 17, Paul said, I beheld your subscription, your ascription to an unknown God, whom, Paul said, you worship ignorantly. And to worship ignorantly is not to worship at all. It takes understanding. It takes knowledge. The scripture says that we must worship the Father in spirit and in truth. We affirm the priesthood of every believer. This honor, the scripture says in Psalms, has God given to all his saints. Praise ye the Lord. What's the honor that God has given to his saints? He's given them the honor of worshiping and praising him. Now listen to me. Listen to me. We do this with an understanding. So oftentimes when you're looking at YouTube and other things, you see the praise break. And folks are just gyrating and jumping and flipping and running and all of this. But now here's the question. Are you doing all of that with an understanding of who your God is, or are you doing that in ignorance? It's important that we do what we do with understanding. I'm going to go into this a little deeper in the broadcast, but I have a special guest today on this radio broadcast who I am excited to have because I myself personally have witnessed his ministry. I have greatly enjoyed the ministry of music of this brother. I've enjoyed the music of the group that he is a part of, and I've just enjoyed the worship and the praise ministry of this young man. And I'm so excited to present him to this radio audience today, and I'm going to call him today the Minister of Music, Brandon Camphor. I'm so happy to have you today, Brandon. It's a great a great joy to have you with me today. It's a great joy to have you. How are you doing? Tell this audience who you are and tell us a little bit about yourself. And know this, we're all excited to have you here.
2: Wow. Thank you so much. Hello, Bishop Bush. Thank you so much for having me on. Hello to all the listeners. It's my honor and privilege to spend this next hour with you. Even just listening to how you set this up, the topic of praise and worship, such a necessary conversation right now. But yes, I'm honored to be here. Hey, everybody. Hey, Chicago and all the listeners.
8: It's a great thing to have you here because you are, to me, an effective minister of music. As I was exhorting just before you came on about the importance of understanding in worship. You know, it's the gospel itself has to be understood. Romans, how can they believe on him of whom they've not heard? And that Greek word there is a word that means understanding. How can they believe on the one for whom they have not fully understood? I am convinced, Brandon, that there are so many people, young people, there are so many people who have not received Jesus Christ and are anti-God, anti-church, anti-religion, anti the Holy Spirit because they do not have an understanding. But if they could understand the power of God, the love of God, if they could understand, they would readily believe and receive Jesus Christ, which puts the burden on us to make sure that we speak these things in a way that people can understand. What do you think? What do you think about that? People need to understand this message.
2: Yeah, I think you're right on the money. And, you know, my thought goes to the unfortunate state of our world and culture, right? I mean, we're not really taught context and to seek understanding in context. I think about social media, you know, many clips go viral. People formulate opinions, people cancel people and destroy careers, quite frankly, based on a surface level of understanding, not having full context. I don't want to take us off topic, but I'm even thinking about this recent Bishop Marvin Winans video that went viral. People responded to a clip without having full context and understanding. It's the way we lead life now, just taking it at a surface level. People critique Christianity, the entire faith, based on a surface level understanding. You're talking about something that is so important in praise and worship, but in life in general, the need to have understanding. People perish because of lack of knowledge. I think it's so important to, I think of my own life, even as you're talking, I'm thinking about the great experiences I've had in the presence of God, even myself. It's because of my understanding of who he is, that when I sing a song that says Jehovah Jireh, my provider, it's not just words to me. It's my understanding that I've been in situations in my life where I've been in great need, and I've seen God. I understand him to be a provider because he's provided for me. I've studied about his history and provision. I know about it and living it out, and I'm aware that it will be something forever in my life. So when I sing it, it's with a magnitude of great expression because of the depth of my understanding of who he is. There's a need for people to understand, but there's also a responsibility of us, ministers of the gospel, people with platforms, to deliver messages and you know, sermons, if you will, for preachers, even worship leaders. It's not just singing lyrics. It's the responsibility of making sure people understand what they're singing about. So I'm with you 100%. I mean, you're knocking on a door that has a lot of weight behind it, you know. So I agree wholeheartedly, Bishop Bush.
8: I understand that, because you know that they even took Jesus out of context. They took him out of context. You know, they said, you saying this, but we believe in Moses. Moses is who we believe in. And Jesus said, if you had read Moses correctly, then you would believe and understand me. Jesus said, search the scriptures. You think in them that you have eternal life because you have this so-called superior understanding of the Old Testament text. He said, but if you understood them properly, they are they which testify of me. They speak of me. And so you have to remember that it is important. I want to say this to every person listening to me, that God himself is our creator. He sent his son, Jesus Christ, to this world to die for our sins. And we believing on him, this one that died in our place, this one that suffered the death that we ourselves, because of our sins, should have suffered. Now, you know, we suffered sin because of Adam. You know, Adam ate the fruit, and when he ate it, we all ate it because we were all in Adam. He was our federal representative concerning sin. And so when he sinned, we all sinned. But then David went further to say, I was born in sin. I was shaped in iniquity. So as soon as I could remember, I was sinning myself. And I needed deliverance, and you do too, because God is our creator. We identify him as our creator, and we've offended him. But yet God, in his love, met his own demand in Christ Jesus, giving him to die for our sins so we wouldn't have to suffer the consequences of our sins. He died in our place. This is a great message. And if we could make this message where people could understand it, understanding the love of God for all people, and you today that may feel rejected by the church, you might feel that the church is just a harbor for hypocrites, or I don't know what you may think. But listen, don't turn on Jesus Christ. This one who God has sent has loved you and has died for you. You can turn to him by faith and receive the Holy Spirit. And if you reject him, man, that's bad consequences there. Listen, I want them to hear. Brandon, can you introduce your first song that you're going to sing? You're going to be blessed by the music today of Brandon Camphor. I'm so happy to have him here. Introduce that first song.
2: Thank you. Well, I have a group. The name of the group is Brandon Camphor and One Way. We are based out of the DMV area. That's the DMV stands for D.C., Maryland, and Virginia. But I'm going to highlight D.C. for a second. This song is called Forever, and it has a flavor that comes out of the D.C. sound called go-go. So y'all get ready to bop your heads. If you're driving, buckle your seatbelts because you're going to start dancing when you hear this one. Everyone, this is Forever by Brandon Camphor and One Way.

0: Wow.
1: Hey.
0: You said we was going to be jumping, Brandon. We jumping. I'm telling you, we jumping. I wanted to go back to a point that you just made about the provision of God. God is our provider. And helping our people to understand that as we engage by the Holy Spirit in the scriptures, we begin to understand God as we experience him in life, in light of the Holy Word of God, in light of the scriptures. And I want to say this, you have to engage your mind in worship. You got to engage your mind. You have to remember that engaging your mind, according to 1 Corinthians, the 14th chapter and the 20th verse, he says, grow up in your thinking. The proper use of the mind absolutely brings glory to God. And I thought about that when you said about how, you know, you had to trust God as a provider. This is the Holy Spirit helping you along with the Word of God. You begin to understand what the Word of God said, and you begin to engage and worship God even as a provider. You have to understand that, beloved. We want to think God's thoughts after him. Listen, I was just in Trinidad and Tobago. And while I was in Trinidad and Tobago, I was fasting and praying during that time. And during that time, I asked God, Lord, help me and teach me how to repent. Because sometimes being raised in church, we know the words to say. We know how to go through the motions. But I asked God to show me how to sincerely repent, how to actually change the direction that I'm going. When this direction is adversarial to your will, help me to know how to change my direction and help me to learn through the scriptures to think your thoughts after you. The only way you can think God's thoughts after him is through engaging in the scriptures, really meditating, memorizing, eating, feeding upon the Word of God, the scriptures. And so I began to do that because I understood that I needed to grow up in even my thinking, because sometimes we can be bogged down. There are so many spirits that are adversely in the air to seduce and persuade so many minds. But I want to hear God speak to me. I long to have him, to hear his voice, and to have God speak to me. That is so important in my life. Now, just a little bit, Brandon, explain just a little bit of Forever to me, the song that just played. What's the inspiration behind that?
1: Sure. Well, the funny thing is I wrote that song back in 2007, almost 20 years ago. My friend who lives in L.A., he's a producer, sent me that track. That track that you're hearing under the song is literally 20 years old, too. And I pride myself on trying to create music that's timeless, that no matter when you play it at any time, it's still, you still enjoy it. And, you know, when I heard the track, I heard the congos going, which is interesting that it had a go-go vibe, even though the producer isn't from D.C. at all. He lives in L.A. But, I was just inspired. I mean, to me, like you said, understanding is an important thing, and it displays in how I write music. You know, I'm in love with Jesus. And this song, if you listen to the words, it kind of talks about a courtship kind of experience, just falling in love with someone and wanting that love to last forever and ever and ever. And that's, you know, that at that time in my life, I was early 20s, and I wanted to just express this kind of young love experience I was having with my Savior. And that's really what I did. I wrote a song about it.
0: That's great. That is great. That is great, because scripture says, I will sing with the Spirit and I will sing with an understanding. And I'm sure that you've experienced now being in Christ Jesus, how that love cultivated by the Word, cultivated by the Spirit, can grow day by day. I thank God for that. Well, listen, I want you to tell us a little bit about yourself and your ministry. What are you doing these days? And tell us a little bit about your ministry.
1: Sure. Well, I've been at this For a while, you heard me just say I wrote a song almost 20 years ago. My group, Brandon Camphor and One Way, we started around 2007, actually. And we put out our first album in 2009. There's four members in the group. Julia Lemure, she just got married. Her name was used to be Julia McMillan. Julia Lemure, Angela Jones, and Fred Cleveland, and myself, we make up Brandon Camphor and One Way, also known as BC One Way. You may hear me start saying that. But we went to high school together in D.C., three out of the four of us. We went to a school called the Duke Ellington School of the Arts. That's where we met and became friends. And it wasn't just our love for music going to an art school, but it was our shared faith that really bonded us. And once this group started during our college years, we formed this group. God just began to open doors for us, and we put out our first album in 2009. And then from there, we just started getting all of these opportunities locally. People would invite us to churches to sing and youth events, and it was just a wonderful young adult experience, you know, living a life sold out for Christ and God blessing and honoring that choice to live for Him. And then I went on to move to New York. I moved to New York in 2012, and I ended up working and serving at the Brooklyn Tabernacle, and I sang with the Brooklyn Tabernacle Choir. I was there for 9 years. I traveled the world with the Brooklyn Tabernacle Choir. They're a 6-time Grammy Award-winning choir. I went to Sweden and Africa and Italy and Japan, able to stand in all of these countries and proclaim the name of Jesus. I wrote songs for the choir. I directed the choir. I did so many things, which dreams I never even knew I could dream. And it was during that time that God really established in me a deeper understanding of some things that I was really pursuing and experiencing by faith before I really understood it. Like you said, you know, let me not get off track. We can come back to that. But after my time at the Brooklyn Tabernacle, towards the end of that period in New York, the pandemic came, and I ended up relocating back to Maryland, got back together with my group One Way, and now we're in that chapter of life where we actually just won our first Stellar Award, which is really exciting, and still putting out music. God is honoring our commitment to Him and even to each other. So that's a little bit about it. People could find out more. We'll share all that information later. But Brandon Camphor in One Way is something that I'm very proud to lead and to serve in.
0: I encountered you at a dinner one night, but I had been listening to you sing with the Brooklyn Tabernacle Choir. And so when I saw you that night, and I mean, you all ministered that night, I could have stood up on the table where I was eating and jumped up and down. I mean, you guys really, really ministered. The presence of God was there. It was just unbelievable. But when I met you, I took a picture with you because I said, I know you because I have been seeing you lead a song with Brooklyn Tabernacle Choir. I think it was Psalms 34. Sir. I was listening to that song. I was like, this is the guy I've been looking at sing Psalms 34. And I was so blessed. I was so blessed because, you know, I don't believe in giving individuals praise for their unique styles and stuff like that. I'm grateful for that. But when I feel and sense the presence of the Lord when somebody is singing, when their singing brings me to spiritual edification where I'm being edified, I'm being strengthened by their singing, I give glory to God. It's almost like the Apostle Paul said concerning his preaching. He said, they glorify God because of me. And that's what I did. When I heard you all that night, I glorified God because of you all, because the presence of the Lord had come in such a great and mighty way. And I do want people in this part of the broadcast to know two things. Just like the gentleman called me and told me about how God had delivered him from a gambling addiction, I want you today, if you need me to pray for you, if you need somebody to pray for you today, if you want to be in contact with my ministry, I want you to pick up the phone and call 214-371-8768. As you know, I'm on this station preaching every day, Monday through Friday, from 11:45 to noon. But I want to tell you that we call this number, 214-371-8768. We call it the Faith Line. hundreds of you have called, and I want you to call today. Pick up the phone, because I want to connect with you, and I want to have a relationship with you. I'm like the Apostle Paul. I long to see you, that I can impart some spiritual gift to you, that to the end we can be mutually edified. And also, listen to this. I want you to call me so that we can have a spiritual connection. I thank God for the privilege that he has given me, this great privilege to preach his word and to speak about him to you, like the Apostle Paul did in the Hall of Tyrannus, where he ministered 6 days with the exception of the Sabbath. And at the end of Paul's life, he could say, I began at the first, I went to the last, to declare to you the whole counsel of God. Would you right now, whatever the condition is, you're bereaved, Pastor, I'm broken, I just need somebody to talk to me, I need somebody to pray with me, pick up the phone now. Area code 214-371-8768. And I want you to know, I am there, and I want to share and minister to you. Now, listen, Brandon, I want you to listen. I have been blessed by your ministry. I want you to tell the people how they can get in touch with Brandon Camphor and One Way Ministries. I want you all to come out to Trinidad and Tobago with me. I go there in March. I sure wish I could get Brandon Camphor and One Way to go to Trinidad and Tobago in March. I want to tell you, your ministry has been a blessing to so many people. The two things I like about you: one, you have a good sense of humor. I can't stand people that don't like to laugh. I like to laugh, and I like to clown, and I like to laugh. I can't stand people that don't have a sense of humor. My sense of humor has never offset my anointing. I still believe that I minister in the power of God and the presence of God, but I like humor, and I like that about you. And I like the sincerity that comes forth in your music. I feel it, that it really comes out of your Christian experience, the experiences that you have with God, and it comes out of a labor of love out of God's word. Is connected and in harmony with God's word. So tell the people how they can get in touch with you. And I want to tell you, if you get this brother to any event, if you get that group to any event, you will not be disappointed. They are great people in the Lord.
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0: BC, B as in boy, C as in Corby.
1: Well, there you go. Or B as in Brandon, C as in Camphor, the number one way. BC One Way. Yes, sir.
0: You know. Listen, introduce your next song. Is this a song that you all won the Stellar Award for?
1: Yes, sir. And actually, it's a song we ministered at the event you were at when you saw us. This is Hymn Medley. We recently won for Traditional Chorus Group or Duo of the Year for the 2025 Stellar Awards, and we were in the traditional category because of this song, Hymn Medley, which I'm so proud of, not just because of the great display vocally by each of my group members, but I'm a fan of the hymns. You know, I think I love current music. I'm here for the Maverick Cities and the elevation of it all, but I believe that we're standing on the strength and the weight of songs like these hymns you will hear that has stood the test of time and carry an anointing and a weight like no other. So this, ladies and gentlemen, is Hymn Medley.

0: Amen. Amen. That was absolutely, absolutely beautiful. You know, it reminded me of when I saw you that night and the group ministered that night, and how the presence of God just came into that meeting, came into that service. And it also reminded me when I was ministering in Sariega, Indonesia. And I remember waiting on the Lord that morning, just in prayer, just waiting on the Lord, just waiting on the Lord. And when I came down to the service that night, the group that sung said, I kept saying in prayer, when I was in prayer, I kept saying, Lord, you are the hope that I cling to. You know, everything that's going to happen for me tonight, everything that's going to happen to me in the future, everything that's going to happen to me, you are the hope that I cling to. Without you, there'll be no hope. You are the hope that I cling to. Do you know, Brandon, when I went down to that service that night in Sariega, Indonesia, 63,000 people, when I went down in that service, the group sung a song, and at the end of the song, it says, God, you are the hope that I cling to. You know, I like to went up, like to went up in the air. I want to tell you how important worship is in the life of a believer. It's not just a static praise, but the worship has meaning to it. It's not just, you know, ecstatic praise. And you can't worship a God you don't know. It's not just an emotional feeling or just going through an emotional situation, but it is based in truth. It's spirit in truth. As we said before, yes, you know, we all as believers are priests. We are here to minister and to offer up sacrifices of praise and worship to God. We are, according to 1 Peter, a royal priesthood, a holy nation, a peculiar people to show forth the praises of him who brought us out of darkness into the marvelous light. And we cannot worship the one that we don't know. We don't have the ability to worship a God that we don't know. And I want to encourage you as a believer to grow in your faith through scripture, through the word of God, going from glory to glory and from faith to faith. You want to do that in your spiritual life. You know, when Paul said that to the Ephesians, he said, I want to tell you about this one. You've written this inscription to the unknown God. I want to tell you about him. We glory as his people, as Psalms 105 and verse 3 says, we glory in his name, in his authority, in who he has established himself to be through his word. We glory in it. We actually revel in his unique being. There is no one like our God, not even anybody we could even compare him to. We can't compare him to anything or anybody. We revel Amen. In who he is, his unique nature, his unique being, and who he is. You know, when I look at the book of Romans, which is something I read every single week of my life, I read the book of Romans every week of my life. I've done this for so many years. And when I'm looking in the book of Romans, when I get to the 11th chapter, Paul has spoken about reconciliation, justification, and all of these strong maverick doctrines of the faith. But when he gets to the 11th chapter, he gets overcome. He's like overcome. He says, oh, the depth of the riches of the knowledge of God. He begins to worship God for who he actually is. And that's what we do. We worship him. I praise him for the prosperity that he's given to me. He's given me a true prosperity. And, you know, when I wake up in the morning, I don't have to worry about anything, because as far as prosperity is concerned, God has blessed me. He has favored me in prosperity. He's favored me with that. And I thank him Amen. For that, and I praise him for that. But I want to tell you, I praise him for who the scriptures have revealed my God to be. I worship him for who he is, his unique nature, his unique person. I worship him for who he is. I want you to understand that faith itself is a reasonable trust. It's a trust based on our understanding of him in Scripture.
1: Amen.
0: That's what the scripture says. Those that know him in Psalms 32 and 8, he says that we worship him because we know him. We know him. And he talks about in Psalms 9 that those who know your name, they put their trust in you. The ones who know you, they put their trust in you. Brandon, it has been a joy having you. Tell me some more about what you're doing now and what things God himself has been dealing with you about and leading you in. Tell us a little bit about that.
1: Well, you know, I've been thinking while you've been speaking, and, you know, the journey of understanding, I just want to speak to maybe the person who could be intimidated by what they don't yet understand. You know, faith is an important word in our journey with the Lord. You know, there's a glory to glory, a faith to faith. There's an experience of elevating as you continue to walk with the Lord, because the longer you walk with him, the more you come to understand about him. Even as you said, as you search his word, you come to an understanding. And that's been my journey. There's a lot of things that I'm experiencing now that I have an understanding of that I was talking about 20 years ago, but I didn't have the depth of understanding I had now because I hadn't yet experienced things. But I believed what people told me. I believed what my parents told me about Jesus. I believed what I heard preached in church. So I still spoke about it, even though I didn't really have a depth of understanding. You can have a measure of understanding, but the understanding develops. That was my personal journey. And there's things I'm walking in now that, you know, I've lived most of my life thinking that the summation of my life would be all about my gift of music. But God is beginning to, he started this year off giving me a word, telling me how he wanted to use my voice, but not my singing voice, my speaking voice. And in some ways that was intimidating to someone like me, because I've always hid behind my ability to sing. But now with the demand on my life to speak, requires me to certainly know what I'm talking about. And it's led me on this journey it's testing me to make sure, Brandon, do you know this thing you've been singing about your whole life? And, you know, I segue that to lead where I'm at now. You know, my group has had a beautiful journey together. We're still going strong. We've been together almost 20 years, but God is calling me out on my own. And I am kind of transitioning into my own personal ministry. We're going to play a song shortly, which is my first solo song. And I'm really being mindful now at my age. I'm in my late 30s, that I have the opportunity to speak to a lot of younger artists, younger Christians, young adults who are coming up, who are experiencing things in this life that I've gone through. I'm serving in the young adult ministry at my church in Maryland, which I'm so excited about, just starting to see how things that, you know, with age comes wisdom. I believe I have a long way to go, but in the years I've lived, I've gained some wisdom about experiences that I'm so happy to be able to share through my own personal ministry. And one of the first things I'm really talking about is through this song, if it's okay to start setting it up, I'll leave it to you to when we should cue it. But there's a song that I wrote. I used to live in New York, as I told you, Bishop, and I was there for 9 years. And New York is a place like no other. You know, it's a melting pot for so many different types of people, people from different places, people with different looks and beliefs and all the things. And I, even though I was serving at a great church there, I walked the same streets that every other person had to walk to get to wherever they were going. And I was there recently riding the subway, and as I was riding this particular subway train, the A train, I just happened to be on this car that at one time I was just surveying the train car I was on, and there were so many different types of people on this car. There was a homeless man begging for money. There was a group of people that looked like they were just coming from the club, maybe hungover. There was someone in a business suit heading to a business meeting, probably. There was just an array of types of people, and I was just looking around. And this question popped in my mind. I just said, I wonder, is anybody thinking about Jesus right now? I just wondered that question. And not just that, but then I just thought, as I looked at people just going, living their life, what, you know, imagining what, based on how they look, what their life might look like, just wondering, like, Lord, where are you in all of this? Is anybody thinking about you? And what do you think about us and what we're doing and how most of us are prioritizing our life, getting so far off center, and the center being Jesus? And these lyrics started coming to my mind, just starting to paint the picture of the world as I see it today, me through my two eyes, the world as I see it, that looks like people moving further away from where God intended us to be. And I didn't want to leave this song at a place of just hopelessness, so I wrote this chorus that simply says, after a while, things are going to get better. And I think it may be appropriate to go ahead and set the song up. Is that okay, Bishop Bush?
2: Yeah, let's hear the song now, because you set it up beautifully. Yes, so let's hear it.
1: So this is my first solo song, after a while.

0: I love it. I love
1: it. That's After a While. That's my first solo song.
0: I love it. I love it. I love it. Listen, listeners, I want to ask you to join me on Facebook at Corby Bush Ministries. 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I want you to follow Pastor Corby Bush. 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

0: Man, that's beautiful. Brandon, tell us how the people can get in touch with you again. 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To give that information out one more time.
1: Sure. 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
0: Brandon, it's been a delight to have you with us today. I thank you for coming on. Can I get you to come on with me one more time?
1: Maybe three more times, Bishop Bush. Come on now.
0: Because I love having you here. Looking forward to having you again. Listen, if you're listening
1: thank
0: to
1: you.
0: Me, I want you to join me on Facebook at Corby Bush Ministries. But right now, I want to pray the prayer of faith for you. Listen to me now. If your body has been eaten up with cancer, your kidneys are ruined, if your lungs are almost gone, I want you to remember now that God calleth the things that be not as though they were. Father in heaven, let your word be effective upon these your people and grant to them, precious Lord, full, complete, and perfect deliverance. Set them free from affliction, from every demon and devil, contrary, wicked, and evil spirits of every kind and nature. And now by the power of God and by the name of Jesus, and by the ability of the Almighty God, curse be every sickness and disease among your people. I command by the name of Jesus that these diseases would depart from your bodies. And we thank you, Lord. I want you now to praise him for your deliverance. Praise him for helping you. Praise him for strengthening you. And until

0: you hear my voice again on this broadcast, have faith in God. Remember this always, beloved. Faith in God knows no defeat.
1: Well, that's all the time we have for today. But thank you for being a part of the Meeting Place broadcast with Bishop Corby Bush. Bishop Corby Bush is asking that you will join him on Facebook at Corby Bush Ministries. And if you'd like any information about Corby Bush Ministries or for prayer, please call 214-371-8768. Have faith in God. Remember this, faith in God knows no defeat.
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11: 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One of my favorite guests is on the line. We've got Chris Killam, also known as the Medicine Hunter, standing by now. CNN calls Chris the Indiana Jones of natural medicine because he's, well, constantly scouring the globe searching for natural remedies. You may have seen Chris on the Dr. Oz show or maybe on PBS or CBS and also on Fox News where he does a health segment. He's been featured in the New York Times and also on ABC's 2020. Anyway, Chris is joining us today to discuss not one, but three of the hottest nutritional ingredients out there on the market today. Even better, he's teamed up with Purity today to give away a complimentary bottle to everyone out there in the listening audience. So do not, I repeat, do not change that dial. But first, a quick introduction. Chris Killam is an author and an educator. He's written 14 books. He's conducted research in over 30 countries. Again, he's been on with Oprah and Friends and Dr. Oz. Chris, welcome back to the show.
12: Thank you so much. It's always a pleasure to have a great conversation with you.
11: Now, most of us are super busy these days. We want to stay healthy, but quite frankly, it can be daunting. You know, with all the different supplements out there. Now, Chris, you've traveled all over the world learning about different natural remedies. So you really know which ingredients to look for. So tell me this, besides a good multivitamin and some fish oil, maybe a few other things, go into the three super hot nutrients you've been so jazzed about lately.
12: Well, I'm happy to do that. The three super nutrients, as we like to say, are a green tea extract, a turmeric extract called curcumin, and an extract from red wine called resveratrol. And apropos of what you said about my traveling around the world, I've extensively investigated these in their host countries. So I've been in the green tea plantations of China and India and worked with top researchers of this ingredient in those countries. With turmeric, I've been deeply involved with turmeric researchers in India and seen all of that. And with resveratrol, I've worked with scientists in Europe and also in California and Chile and South Africa, all of which are major red wine producing areas. So I've had the opportunity to investigate these things in the field, meet with the top scientists, and my conclusion is that green tea, curcumin from turmeric root, and resveratrol from red wine are remarkable health-enhancing agents that everybody can benefit from in a very, very substantial way.
11: Now, Chris, let's talk about these big three. And it's interesting that they're all found in our diet and all are considered superfoods. The green tea, the curcumin, the resveratrol. Why did you want to combine the three? There's always a method to your your madness, if I can say it that way, because you combine these things together. You call it a real game changer.
12: Well, you know, when I look at these, there actually isn't a reason to put them all in separate products. They do go very well together. As you said, they're all food derived. So it's kind of like you can make a salad if you choose out of many vegetables. You don't just have to have a bowl of lettuce or a bowl of cucumbers. And while that's a little bit simplistic, the fact is that all of these are very, very rich in groups of protective compounds that are both antioxidant, so they actually protect our organ systems, so they maintain a healthy inflammatory status in the body. And this is really a big breakthrough. I also like the idea that people can get a concentrated supplement of green tea extract, curcumin extract, and resveratrol in one product with truly meaningful amounts of each one, mm-hmm. and not have to go out and basically buy a shopping cart full of stuff.
11: Now, let's dive into the headlines and the research, especially on this green tea, because it's absolutely amazing. I know in Asia they've been using it for thousands of years for healthy aging, but what are you seeing recently in the press? I know you told me the Nutrition Research Journal in its July 2012 issue revealed that green tea significantly increased plasma antioxidant activity and whole blood glutathione. Can you recap some of these headlines and tell me why you're such a green tea advocate?
12: Okay. What you just said about increasing plasma antioxidant activity is really critical. There are many antioxidants that people consume that don't actually wind up in the body, or they don't wind up in the body in any significant amounts. The green tea antioxidants, which we know are among the most highly beneficial antioxidants in the entire world, are very well absorbed. They improve plasma antioxidant activity. That is the blood concentration of antioxidants. So what happens is you get this great concentration of antioxidant substances, which are protective compounds floating around in the body and protecting the cells of your body, your organs, every part of your body from premature destruction due to exposure to environmental pollutants and things in the diet. With regard to the whole blood glutathione, when we take in the right antioxidants, and not all antioxidant compounds are the right antioxidants, our bodies produce more of its own super protective compound called glutathione. So you take in the green tea extract, you build the antioxidant activity in your blood, and you also cause your body to produce this enormously beneficial, very well-studied, very powerful protective substance called glutathione. So it is remarkable. This isn't something that most high antioxidant foods or supplement ingredients do, but it does happen with a concentrated, properly made green tea extract.
11: All right, let's switch gears and talk about this curcumin, which is number two on your list. And by the way, these three ingredients are all found in the new green tea combo formula. We're going to be offering a free bottle in a few minutes, but talk to me about the curcumin, which is spelled C-U-R-C-U-M-I-N. Now, most people haven't heard of it, but scientists and researchers know it's one of the most powerful superfoods on the planet. It can positively influence our DNA, maintain joint comfort, healthy inflammation, and more. Can you share some of the incredible headlines on curcumin and tell us why you use this? And we talked about this off air a few minutes ago, this patented curcumin with greater absorption.
12: Okay. Well, first of all, I think while people might not know the term curcumin, they may well know turmeric root, which is a yellow spice, and it shows up in curries, and it's part of the 5,000-year-old Indian Ayurvedic system of medicine. I've been studying turmeric and its derivative curcumin since the 1970s, and I'll say this right off the bat, that there are almost no plant materials in the world as extensively studied as this. A couple of thousand studies can be found in the scientific and medical literature. We know that curcumin is powerfully antioxidant. We know that it has a remarkable capacity to protect the liver, and the liver is our primary detoxifying organ. It greatly enhances joint health. So if people are experiencing joint discomfort due to overuse, this really helps to relieve that. And it's also what we call cardioprotective. It helps to protect the heart. It helps to maintain normal, healthy cholesterol. And one last thing that is really kind of astounding is that curcumin actually causes your body to produce what are called neuroprotective factors in the brain. So it causes your body to produce these agents in the brain that protect the actual tissue of the nerves and the brain itself. There's almost nothing else that we know of that does this. Specifically, the curcumin that you mentioned offers about 7 times the absorption of other curcumin. So when you take 250 milligrams of this stuff, you get about 7 times the activity that you would if you took, say, a comparable amount of another curcumin extract. So this, in my opinion, is one of the most life-enhancing, protective, totally beneficial substances on Earth, and it has just decades of scientific and medical studies to back it up.
11: Now, Chris, I know that we talked already about the green tea and the curcumin in your new green tea formula, which Purity is giving away for free today. But first, tell me about the third nutrient on the list, the resveratrol, which is super hot right now. Share with us some of the headlines and the science behind resveratrol. I know the French love it, but why is it on your short list?
12: Well, resveratrol is one of those remarkable compounds that I just sort of shake my head at how many different things it does. It is found in grapes, in wine grapes. It also shows up in cranberries. What we know about resveratrol is that, like green tea and also like curcumin extract, it's profoundly antioxidant. But more than that, it shows significant properties. When you look at some of the things in the body that happen during aging as a result of fat accumulation in tissue and insulin sensitivity, resveratrol helps to protect against those things. It's a powerful immune regulator. And you know, our immune system is responsible for keeping us healthy. It is remarkably beneficial for the heart. And this is why it's considered one of the keys to the so-called French paradox. You know, the French drink a lot of red wine, they eat a lot of cheese, they smoke cigarettes, and they stay slim, and they have good cardiovascular health, which just seems completely unfair. But resveratrol appears to be key in that. And additionally, there is a brain benefit like there is with the curcumin with blood flow to the brain. So when you take resveratrol, you get brain blood flow. This means you get more oxygen to the tissues of the brain. So this is on my short list for all those reasons and for about a dozen more that would just plain take too long to explain.
11: All right, again, we're talking with Chris Killam, also known as the Indiana Jones of natural medicine, sometimes called the medicine hunter as well. Chris, let's laser in on how this wonderful formula that you created in conjunction with Purity Products. I know that Purity's been in business now for, what is it, over 20 years. They've got a top rating from the Better Business Bureau, and people can get a complimentary bottle of this green tea CR today. We'll give that number out in a few minutes. But first, Chris, before we tell our listeners how they can get their very own complimentary bottle of green tea CR, tell me this. If you wanted to buy this green tea plus the patented curcumin plus the resveratrol, I mean, you spend close to probably at least $75 for all three bottles in the store. And yet today, Purity Products is giving away a free bottle. How are they able to do this?
12: Well, you can consider it kind of a smart bet. And what I mean by that, first of all, Purity's big, but they're also very strategic. They know that if a person who's listening will pick up the phone, call in and get their free bottle, and it really is free, as in free, as yep, in it doesn't cost you money. If that person will try the product, take it as recommended, they're going to feel it. And when they feel it, they're going to say, gee, I want this as part of my regular daily regimen. 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
11: 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Okay, Chris, talk about some of the headlines just on the green tea that we didn't get to yet. I understand that dieters just love green tea because it supports healthy fat metabolism. Is that right? And what does the research say about green tea when it comes to weight management?
12: Well, this is one of the especially wonderful things about green tea. We know that green tea has thermogenic properties. That is, it has heat-generating properties in the body, so it actually causes your body to burn more calories. So when you eat a meal, you're going to burn more calories from that meal as a result of taking a good, well-made, concentrated green tea extract. In addition, it has specific fat oxidation properties. It actually burns fat. I'm not suggesting that you're going to lose 20 pounds in a week, but I am saying that this is going to help your body to metabolize fat more efficiently. Over time, taking a green tea extract can help you to have a better fat to lean muscle ratio. So from a weight control standpoint, this is very good news. Additionally, green tea helps to stabilize blood glucose or blood sugar. And unstable blood sugar is one of the contributing factors to increased weight. So by stabilizing blood sugar, you have an effect on weight control and weight management. So it's really quite remarkable stuff. You need enough of it. We've got enough of it in green tea CR. It has to be the right extract. We've got the right extract. But the science is there for healthy weight management.
11: All right. Now, Chris, you say that with Purity's formula, it provides you with about 3 cups worth of green tea in each 2-capsule serving. So you get all of the green tea's concentrated benefits for energy, for heart health, for alertness in just 2 caps. Plus, you get the curcumin and the resveratrol, too. So it's easy. You call it your daily shortcut to better health. Explain this idea of a healthy shortcut and explain some of the top benefits as well.
12: Well, I mean, you could, for example, drink 3 cups of good concentrated green tea each day, eat at least 1 really rich curry made with a lot of turmeric root, and drink a couple of glasses of red wine. You could do that every day. Most people will not do that every day, but they still might want the benefits of 3 of the biggest superstar protective health-enhancing nutrients on the entire planet. So when I call this a daily shortcut, I'm simply saying that you can get in a capsule, in a good capsule, what you'd otherwise have to get by drinking a few cups of tea, eating at least 1 large, you know, turmeric-laden curry every day, and drinking a couple of glasses of concentrated red wine.
11: Again, we're talking with Chris Killam, the medicine hunter. Now, in this new green tea CR formula from Purity, it's really about the research. Share with us some of your favorite studies and the headlines on the curcumin that we didn't get to yet. I know this is one of your favorite ingredients for joint comfort and even for brain health.
12: Well, I especially like the liver protective, heart protective, and joint modifying properties of this stuff. The liver is our greatest detoxifying organ. And we know that we're constantly bombarded by toxins in the environment. In fact, blood studies show that newborn babies contain 200 industrial pollutants in their blood at the time of birth. So we need a functioning, super healthy, very strong liver. We might not think about our livers that much, but we need that. Mm-hmm. And we know that curcumin protects the liver. It keeps it strong. From a cardiac standpoint, it's highly beneficial for the heart. It's very good for maintaining healthy cholesterol and healthy platelet levels. And from a joint standpoint, we have innumerable studies showing overall improvement in joint health and relief and stable inflammatory activity, better joint mobility as a result of taking curcumin. I like the brain protective studies as well. You know, curcumin delivers all this. So I regard it as one of the single most important things that you can put in your body. And I'm very well aware that most people are not going to eat enough raw turmeric root to get the benefits that they should and that they can get from a concentrated curcumin extract.
4: 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Call now. All right, back to the show. Chris, I don't want to get too technical here, but these antioxidants in green tea are classified as polyphenols, and they really are super powerful and well-respected by scientists. But in this Green Tea CR formula, there's more. It's got the green tea, it's got the curcumin, the resveratrol that we talked about, plus grape seed extract, bioflavonoids, vitamin C. Can you talk to me about this array of really super antioxidants and polyphenols that you've put in the formula?
12: Well, yeah, I won't say that we kind of went overkill, but I will say that we really, really developed an efficient, comprehensive program here. Grape seed extract

0: seed extract, bioflavonoids, and vitamin C, we realized that we would have an utterly superior formula. And just to reiterate, I want people to experience dynamic health. I want people to feel great. This formula, the Green Tea CR, will make you feel great. And that's the purpose of it.
1: All right, Chris, I love this Green Tea CR combination formula. And remember, the CR stands for curcumin and resveratrol. I love that with this complimentary bottle today, our listeners can get started for free. That's great value. What would people expect to pay if they bought all of these separately in the store?
0: Well, I think if they bought high-quality products that contain these ingredients, they'd be into it for about $75 or so, possibly even $80.
1: Yeah.
0: So they'd wind up spending appreciably more than they're going to spend on the green TCR formula. And they still wouldn't get the grapeseed extract. They still wouldn't get the pine bark extract, the bioflavonoids, or the vitamin C.
1: Chris, what kind of results can people expect to see? What can they expect to feel once they start taking this formula?
0: I think that people will feel greater joint mobility and comfort. I think they'll feel more energy. Because these ingredients also help to stabilize and maintain natural healthy blood sugar control, I think they'll have more sustained energy throughout the day. And I would just suspect that people will have an experience of greater vitality. When you have a more highly functional immune system, you just feel more energy and better overall. It's kind of, you know, like those days when you get up and go, wow, I feel great. This is a wow, I feel great formula.
1: Now, Chris, the Green Tea CR, let me get this straight. It provides about 3 cups worth of green tea in each 2-capsule serving. Plus, you get the antioxidant equivalent of several servings of fruits and vegetables. Plus, you get the resveratrol and the joint comfort and brain function benefits of the curcumin. I mean, wow, all in one formula. In the last 2 minutes, talk to me about this shortcut to better health and why you want everyone listening to this program to call now for that complimentary bottle of Green Tea CR.
0: Okay. Fortunately, there's an immense body of science that has been growing steadily for the past 20 years, and it's really rich science now. We know that of the various plant-derived substances that exist, green tea extract, curcumin extract, and resveratrol extract are at the absolute top of the list of protective, vitality-enhancing, overall health-promoting compounds. There just isn't anything like these. They're in the Green Tea CR, CR standing for curcumin and resveratrol, product in meaningful amounts. People will take this product. They're going to feel the difference. You're going to feel energy. You're going to feel more vitality. You're just plain going to feel better, kind of more fluid and in that flow of good health.
1: Sure.
0: 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And given that they can get a free bottle, I'm also not saying, now put yourself at great risk and spend a lot of money. I say, no, try it free. Let the product speak for itself.
1: Chris Killam, as always, fascinating information. We appreciate your insight. Thanks so much.
0: Thank you. It's always a pleasure to speak with you.
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1: Well, I'm going on back to the barnyard now. 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

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Because you can hear us crystal clear everywhere, like we are an FM station. That's important. 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There's a red talkback mic there. Tap that talkback mic. 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Let me know if it works for you. 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

ago, and they made their way, and they were driving on a dirt road. Storm came, the lightning started flashing. The young man that was driving the car lost control of the automobile, ran off the road, and everybody was all right except him. They got out of the car, and just across the dirt road was a white house. 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

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Because you can hear us crystal clear everywhere. Like, we are an FM station. That's important. I always listen in my car. And also, you can talk back to me. There's a red talkback mic there. Tap that talkback mic. Leave me a message, and it comes straight to me. 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

0: Inspiration 1390, Music of Power and Praise. Good Saturday evening. I'm Candace McCollum. It is May 2nd. Welcome to the Bless Up Show and welcome to a brand new month. Come on, my Bless Up crew. Can you believe we are already in the month of May? Let me tell you, 2026 is moving fast. My Bless Up crew, I hope you are enjoying your weekend. Thank you for joining me. We are going to have a good time tonight. We are back spending another weekend together, which is always the highlight of my week. Coming up, I have Ja'Kalen Carr and Let's Do Fred Hammond, my Bless Up crew. I have your good vibe of the night, your sound off question of the night, plus the best and latest in gospel music. Oh, I got you. Nothing but goodness and good vibes coming your way.
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5: Okay.
4: First of all, there's a difference between grief and mourning. Grief is what happens on the inside, the feelings that you are feeling, the sadness and things like that. The Bible says he bears that. However, he instructs us, blessed be those that mourn, because that is the outward expression. Oh. So for you to give a place here today for the people to mourn, and he wrote a whole book, Lamentations is lamenting. And so we have to make sure that we do not suppress, because we're not supposed to keep that grief on the inside. That does damage to us. That does sickness to us. He gave us a space to release it through laughter, through memories, through crying, through wailing, and he would even say, call for the wailing women. 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
9: 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It's the most personal gift you'll ever give, and right now, it's completely free. 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

All right, my Bless Up crew, don't forget we have $1,000 with your name on it. 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

My Bless Up crew, who is your spiritual tribe? Who is in your corner? More details coming up in your Sound Off question of the night. For me.

0: Inspiration 1390, Music of Power and Praise. Good Saturday evening, my Bless Up crew. I'm your girl, Candace McCollum. We are together every Saturday from 6 to 10 p.m. Always having a good time. Thank you for joining me. Coming up, let's do Dorinda Clark Cole, and I have Kirk Franklin. But right now, we got to get into our sound-off question of the night. I want to know, who inspires your walk with Christ? Now, I know we pray ourselves and we talk to God when we are in need, or just to say thank you, right? And let him know that we are grateful for the good times, the bad times, and everything in between. But you got to know, outside of yourself, you have to have a tribe of folks that are going to walk with you on this journey. You know what I mean. Now, for me, I have two people. My first is my dad. He is a praying man, let me tell you, and he prays about everything and will stop and do it at any moment, and I love it. He taught me how to pray. He taught me to speak from my heart that God knows best and to put my trust in him. So my dad definitely gave me my foundation. And my number two is my best friend, Patrice. She is that friend that you call on when you know you need that extra strength. Y'all know what I mean. She gives me that encouragement, that extra encouragement, and is constantly reminding me of God's goodness. She's that friend that sends me scriptures every morning, and yes, I do read them, about faith and staying strong. So in those moments when I'm like, girl, I do not know what to do, I'm confused, I'm lost, I call on the Lord, and then I call on her. Chicago, pick up that phone, 855-999-1390. Who walks with you in this journey of Christ, Chicago? We're Inspiration 1390.
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